services from Brighton and Hove towards London, Gatwick Airport and along the coast are expected to run normally for most of today. Engineering work means trains between Haywards Heath and Brighton are diverted via Hove during the evening, while buses replace trains between Brighton and Lewes. Some late Thameslink services are also affected. As always, you're advised to double-check journey times and the latest service updates before you travel. The weather for Brighton and Hove, cloudy and dry overnight and down to 19. Showers at times on Sunday, the maximum temperature 21. After the low tide at 3:39 at 1.7 metres, the next high tide at the Palace Pier is at 9:57 at 4.5 metres. That's the latest from South Down Radio. The next news in half an hour. For-

Welcome along if you've just found us. This is Southdown Radio with news, weather and travel every 30 minutes, 24 hours a day, including tide times, world news on the hour, local news on the half hour. 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
1: A Brighton councillor has criticised the management of the Royal Pavilion and Museums Trust after resigning as a trustee. Amanda Grimshaw raised concerns about governance and staff welfare, while the Trust says the issues were investigated and that its disputes with staff has now been resolved. The Trust says it takes governance and staff welfare seriously. Planning officials have backed proposals for a new £65 million King Alfred Leisure Centre on Hove Seafront, despite objections from heritage groups. Critics say the design is uninspiring, while supporters argue it will provide modern, energy-efficient facilities. Brighton and Hove's planning committee will decide the application in the coming days. Residents in North Hollingdean will get a third and final chance to have their say on a controlled parking scheme. The council says parking and road safety concerns have increased since permits were introduced in the southern part of the area. The consultation is due to take place before the end of the summer. In local sports, Brighton and Hove Albion assistant head coach Andrew Crofts has left the club to join Tottenham Hotspur. The former Seagulls midfielder links up again with ex-Albion boss Roberto De Zerbi after the clubs agreed a compensation package. Albion have thanked Crofts for his contribution and wished him well. There's more local news for Brighton and Hove at southdownradio.co.uk. Travel, weather and tide times next.
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1: Travel News. In Hove, Conway Street remains closed between Fonthill Road and Ellen Street for roadworks, while Adelaide Crescent is closed northbound between Kingsway and Palmyra Square for sewer works. On the train, services from Brighton and Hove towards London, Gatwick Airport and along the coast are expected to run normally for most of today. Engineering work means trains between Haywards Heath and Brighton are diverted via Hove during the evening, while buses replace trains between Brighton and Lewes. Some late Thames Link services are also affected. As always, your advice to double-check journey times and the latest service updates before you travel. The weather for Brighton and Hove, cloudy and dry overnight and down to 19. Showers at times on Sunday, the maximum temperature 21. After the low tide at 3:39 at 1.7 metres, the next high tide at the Palace Pier is at 9:57 at 4.5 metres. That's the latest from Southdown Radio. The next news in half an hour.

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We hope you're enjoying the sound of the city. And more now from the Southdown Radio job search. 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This full-time role involves handling customer inquiries and providing administrative support. The closing date is the 31st of July. 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
1: The First Minister has asked for military aid from the UK government as residents in the Highland village of Nethy Bridge are evacuated due to a nearby wildfire. More than 500 firefighters have been tackling the blaze, which has raged in the Cairngorms National Park for the past 10 days and forced the evacuation of homes in the remote region. First Minister John Swinney has said the blaze remains a major and serious incident, but they are seeing an improved picture. Meanwhile, three fire engines and two officer vehicles were destroyed during a major fire and explosion at an industrial site in Essex on Friday. 20 firefighters were taken to hospital, with four treated for minor injuries and the rest discharged after precautionary checks. Rick Hilton is Chief Fire Officer at Essex County Fire and Rescue Service. He says the blaze has now been tamed.
2: The incident is now under control, although firefighters will remain at the scene dealing with the remaining hotspots and supporting the transition into the recovery phase.
1: More than a dozen people have been arrested after violence erupted in Glasgow between anti-immigration and anti-racism protesters. Police chased and held back Unite the Clans demonstrators who ran towards an anti-fascist group, with many on both sides wearing masks. Some 15 arrests have been made, including for possession of an offensive weapon, assault, a breach of the peace, obstruction and resisting arrest.
3: It can affect people's perception of reality. It can affect the way that people behave, and it can be very distressing, and that's why we want to challenge stigma and discrimination, because we want people to feel comfortable to come forward if they are experiencing any of the symptoms.
1: That was Ian Callaghan from Rethink Mental Illness on Schizophrenia Awareness Day. It's about challenging assumptions around the condition and encouraging open conversations. And Strictly Come Dancing has revealed the five new professional dancers joining the programme's 2026 edition. Alexandra Iseva, Christian Priore, Lothabo Monometsi, Maddie Inglesby and Mark Carmelita are in. From Radio News Hub, I'm Johnny Holmes.
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5: Travel News. In Brighton, traffic's taking turns on Freshfield Road between Manor Hill and Dawson Terrace because of gas works, while temporary lights remain on Elm Grove at Hampden Road. In Hove, temporary lights are also in place on Hangleton Way near Spencer Avenue. On the train, services from Brighton and Hove towards London, Gatwick Airport and along the coast are expected to run normally for most of today. Engineering work means trains between Haywards Heath and Brighton are diverted via Hove during the evening, while buses replace trains between Brighton and Lewes. Some late Thameslink services are also affected. As always, your advice to double-check journey times and the latest service updates before you travel. The weather for Brighton and Hove, cloudy and dry overnight and down to 19. Showers at times on Sunday, the maximum temperature 21. After the low tide at 3:39,

Welcome along. If you've just found us, this is Southdown Radio with news, weather and travel every 30 minutes, 24 hours a day, including tide times, world news on the hour, local news on the half hour. Southdown Radio, the brand new sound of the city. 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

to Southdown Radio. Welcome along if you've just joined us. Now, the Bear Inn in Brighton hosts a lively pub quiz every Sunday evening with fun rounds and prizes up for grabs. Teams are welcome and the start time's 7:30. 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
2: Brighton, Kemp Town and Peacehaven MP Chris Ward has left the government as Prime Minister Andy Burnham continues to appoint his new ministerial team. Ward served as a Cabinet Office Minister and says he'll now focus on representing his constituents. The changes follow this week's government reshuffle. Conservative councillors want Brighton and Hove to delay plans to explore greater council control of local bus services. They say franchising could be costly and want any feasibility study postponed until after the Sussex Mayor is elected in 2028. The proposal will be debated at Hove Town Hall this week. More than 100 books from the personal library of author and illustrator Raymond Briggs have gone on sale at Oxfam's Hove Bookshop. The collection includes books on illustration, cartoons and social history and was donated by a Briggs estate after his death. Proceeds from the sale will help raise money for Oxfam. In local sport, Sussex Sharks were beaten by 12 runs by Glamorgan in their opening Metrobank one-day cup match at Neath. Glamorgan recovered from 54 for 5 to post 295 before Sussex finished on 283 for 8, despite a century partnership from Jack Carson and Finn Hudson-Prentice. The Sharks begin the competition with no points after their opening defeat. You'll find more of this morning's local news stories for Brighton and Hove at southdownradio.co.uk. Travel, weather and tide times next.
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2: In Hove, Conway Street remains closed between Font Hill Road and Ellen Street for roadworks, while Adelaide Crescent is closed northbound between Kingsway and Palmyra Square for sewer works. On the train, services from Brighton and Hove towards London, Gatwick Airport and along the coast are expected to run normally for most of today. Engineering work means trains between Haywards Heath and Brighton are diverted via Hove during the evening, while buses replace trains between Brighton and Lewes. Some late Thameslink services are also affected. As always, your advice to double-check journey times and the latest service updates before you travel. The weather for Brighton and Hove, cloudy and dry overnight and down to 19. Showers at times on Sunday, the maximum temperature 21. After the low tide at 3:39 at 1.7 metres, the next high tide at the Palace Pier is at 9:57 at 4.5 metres. That's the latest from South Down Radio, the next news in half an hour.

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2: Firefighters in the UK and Europe continue to battle blazes. Liz Whittaker has the details.
3: In Scotland, the First Minister's held a meeting of his government's resilience room after police declared a wildfire in the Cairngorms National Park a major incident. In Essex, crews say they'll be working into the weekend at a fire at a large industrial unit between East Hanningfield and Rettenden. And massive forest fires have forced the evacuation of 200,000 people in southwestern France and central Spain, with residents fleeing towns near Madrid and Bordeaux.
2: A French foreign minister is urging tourists not to cancel their travel plans, but to make sure they stay well informed. A mother of a trans woman who took her own life has said more children are going to die unless the new prime minister acts. Alice Lipman, who was 20, had spent over 1,000 days waiting for gender-affirming care when she took her own life in May 2022. New testing kits are being rolled out by police in London to crack down on illegal e-bikes and e-scooters. The tech measures whether the vehicles can go faster than the limit of 15.5 miles an hour. Here's Superintendent Luke Baldock.
4: In the last kind of 6 or 7 months, we've seized more bikes than we seized in the entirety of last year. So the current total is around 4,500 bikes taken off the streets of London that have been deemed to be illegal.
2: Anti-war protesters gathered outside the main gates of RAF Fairford to call on Prime Minister Andy Burnham to withdraw the use of UK military bases from the US's war with Iran. So far, the UK has allowed the US to launch defensive operations from British bases hosting American personnel and aircraft, whilst refusing to cooperate in offensive operations against Iran. And Lewis Hamilton will start fifth for the Hungarian Grand Prix after receiving a three-place grid penalty for impeding. Championship leader Kimi Antonelli has also been handed a three-place grid drop for failing to slow under yellow flags and will start seventh. Lando Norris took pole position with Charles Leclerc alongside him. From Radio News Hub, I'm Johnny Holmes.
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8: In Hove, Conway Street remains closed between Fonthill Road and Ellen Street for roadworks, while Adelaide Crescent is closed northbound between Kingsway and Palmyra Square for sewer works. On the train, services from Brighton and Hove towards London, Gatwick Airport and along the coast are expected to run normally for most of today. Engineering work means trains between Haywards Heath and Brighton are diverted via Hove during the evening, while buses replace trains between Brighton and Lewes. Some late Thames Link services are also affected. As always, your advice to double-check journey times and the latest service updates before you travel. The weather for Brighton and Hove, cloudy and dry overnight and down to 19. Showers at times on Sunday, the maximum temperature 21. After the low tide at 3:39 at 1.7 metres, the next high tide at the Palace Pier is at 9:57 at 4.5 metres. That's the latest from South Down Radio. The next news in half an hour.

into the blue. Welcome along if you've just found us. This is Southdown Radio with news, weather and travel every 30 minutes, 24 hours a day, including tide times, world news on the hour, local news on the half hour. 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
1: Brighton and Hove City Council could create more independent trusts to help manage and protect historic buildings and heritage sites. The proposal is one of 15 recommendations aimed at finding new ways to care for the city's heritage as council budgets remain under pressure. The recommendations are due to go before the council's cabinet later this year. An independent review has begun into the closure of Middle Street Primary School in Brighton. It will examine how concerns about governance and leadership were handled before the school was judged no longer financially viable. The findings and recommendations will be published after the review is completed. Planning officials have backed proposals for a new £65 million King Alfred Leisure Centre on Hove Seafront, despite objections from heritage groups. Critics say the design is uninspiring, while supporters argue it will provide modern, energy-efficient facilities. Brighton and Hove's planning committee will decide the application in the coming days. In local sport, Sussex Sharks were beaten by 12 runs by Glamorgan in their opening Metrobank one-day cup match at Neath. Glamorgan recovered from 54 for 5 to post 295 before Sussex finished on 283 for 8, despite a century partnership from Jack Carson and Finn Hudson-Prentice. The Sharks begin the competition with no points after their opening defeat. There's more local news for Brighton and Hove at southdownradio.co.uk. Travel, weather and tide times next.
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1: Travel News. In Brighton, traffic's taking turns on Freshfield Road between Manor Hill and Dawson Terrace because of gas works, while temporary lights remain on Elm Grove at Hampden Road. In Hove, temporary lights are also in place on Hangleton Way near Spencer Avenue. On the train, services from Brighton and Hove towards London, Gatwick Airport and along the coast are expected to run normally for most of today. Engineering work means trains between Haywards Heath and Brighton are diverted via Hove during the evening, while buses replace trains between Brighton and Lewes. Some late Thameslink services are also affected. As always, you're advised to double-check journey times and the latest service updates before you travel. The weather for Brighton and Hove, cloudy and dry overnight and down to 19. Showers at times on Sunday, the maximum temperature 21. After the low tide at 3:39 at 1.7 metres, the next high tide at the Palace Pier is at 9:57 at 4.5 metres. That's the latest from Southdown Radio. The next news in half an hour. For

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1: 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For

0: First Minister has asked for military aid from the UK government as residents in the Highland village of Nethy Bridge are evacuated due to a nearby wildfire. More than 500 firefighters have been tackling the blaze, which has raged in the Cairngorms National Park for the past 10 days and forced the evacuation of homes in the remote region. First Minister John Swinney has said the blaze remains a major and serious incident, but they are seeing an improved picture. Meanwhile, three fire engines and two officer vehicles were destroyed during a major fire and explosion at an industrial site in Essex on Friday. 20 firefighters were taken to hospital, with four treated for minor injuries and the rest discharged after precautionary checks. Rick Hilton is Chief Fire Officer at Essex County Fire and Rescue Service. He says the blaze has now been tamed.
1: The incident is now under control. Although firefighters will remain at the scene, dealing with the remaining hotspots and supporting the transition into the recovery phase.
0: More than a dozen people have been arrested after violence erupted in Glasgow between anti-immigration and anti-racism protesters. Police chased and held back Unite the Clans demonstrators who ran towards an anti-fascist group, with many on both sides wearing masks. Some 15 arrests have been made, including for possession of an offensive weapon, assault, a breach of the peace, obstruction and resisting arrest.
2: It can affect people's perception of reality. It can affect the way that people behave. And it can be very distressing, and that's why we want to challenge stigma and discrimination, because we want people to feel comfortable to come forward if they are experiencing any of the symptoms.
0: That was Ian Callaghan from Rethink Mental Illness on Schizophrenia Awareness Day. It's about challenging assumptions around the condition and encouraging open conversations. And Strictly Come Dancing has revealed the five new professional dancers joining the programme's 2026 edition. Alexandra Eseva, Christian Priore, Lothabo Monometsi, Maddie Inglesby and Mark Carmelita are in. From Radio News Hub, I'm Johnny Holmes.
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4: Travel News. In Hove, Conway Street remains closed between Font Hill Road and Ellen Street for roadworks, while Adelaide Crescent is closed northbound between Kingsway and Palmyra Square for sewer works. On the trains, engineering work continues today with buses replacing trains between Brighton and Lewes, while some services between London and Brighton are diverted via Hove. This evening, further engineering affects late trains between Haywards Heath and Brighton, while late services between Lewes and Seaford are also affected from Monday night. As always, you're advised to double-check journey times and the latest service updates before you travel. The weather for Brighton and Hove: showery at times today, the maximum temperature this afternoon, 21 degrees. After the high tide at 9.57 at 4.5 metres, the next low tide at the Palace Pier is at 16.03 at 1.8 metres. That's the latest from Southdown Radio. 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

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This is Southdown Radio with news, weather and travel every 30 minutes, 24 hours a day, including tide times, world news on the hour, local news on the half hour. 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
0: If only there was a way that could work with your advertising campaign. 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

Welcome along. If you've just joined us, if you're enjoying the sound of the city, this is Southdown Radio. And a reminder, the West Hill Tavern in Brighton hosts its weekly pub quiz every Wednesday night with music rounds, prizes and plenty of laughs. It starts at 8 o'clock in the evening. Booking is recommended. And don't forget, if you'd like to add an event to the Southdown Radio events diary, just email events@southdownradio.co.uk.

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1: This is South Down Radio. Ancient cedar trees in Stanmer Park have been fenced off to protect both the trees and the public. The trees are thought to be around 300 years old and have recently lost several large branches because of their age. The council says the fencing should help preserve the cedars while allowing visitors to enjoy them safely. Residents in North Hollingdean will get a third and final chance to have their say on a controlled parking scheme. The council says parking and road safety concerns have increased since permits were introduced in the southern part of the area. The consultation is due to take place before the end of the summer. Conservative councillors want Brighton and Hove to delay plans to explore greater council control of local bus services. They say franchising could be costly and want any feasibility study postponed until after the Sussex mayor is elected in 2028. The proposal will be debated at Hove Town Hall this week. In local sports, Brighton and Hove Albion assistant head coach Andrew Crofts has left the club to join Tottenham Hotspur. The former Seagulls midfielder links up again with ex-Albion boss Roberto De Zerbi after the clubs agreed a compensation package. Albion have thanked Crofts for his contribution and wished him well. You'll find more of this morning's local news stories for Brighton and Hove at southdownradio.co.uk. Travel, weather and tide times next.
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1: In Hove, Conway Street remains closed between Font Hill Road and Ellen Street for roadworks, while Adelaide Crescent is closed northbound between Kingsway and Palmyra Square for sewer works. On the trains, engineering work continues today with buses replacing trains between Brighton and Lewes, while some services between London and Brighton are diverted via Hove. This evening, further engineering affects late trains between Haywards Heath and Brighton, while late services between Lewes and Seaford are also affected from Monday night. As always, you're advised to double-check journey times and the latest service updates before you travel. The weather for Brighton and Hove, showery at times today, the maximum temperature this afternoon, 21 degrees. After the high tide at 9.57 at 4.5 metres, the next low tide at the Palace Pier is at 16.03 at 1.8 metres. That's the latest from South Down Radio. The next news in half an hour.

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And if you're looking for work at the moment or a change of scenery, here's something from the job search. And an organisation in Brighton is recruiting a nursery practitioner. This role involves supporting children's learning and development in an early years setting. The closing date is the 29th of July. 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
2: Firefighters in the UK and Europe continue to battle blazes. Liz Whittaker has the details.
3: In Scotland, the First Minister's held a meeting of his government's resilience room after police declared a wildfire in the Cairngorms National Park a major incident. In Essex, crews say they'll be working into the weekend at a fire at a large industrial unit between East Hanningfield and Rettenden. And massive forest fires have forced the evacuation of 200,000 people in southwestern France and central Spain, with residents fleeing towns near Madrid and Bordeaux.
2: A French foreign minister is urging tourists not to cancel their travel plans, but to make sure they stay well informed. A mother of a trans woman who took her own life has said more children are going to die unless the new prime minister acts. Alice Lippman, who was 20, had spent over 1,000 days waiting for gender-affirming care when she took her own life in May 2022. New testing kits are being rolled out by police in London to crack down on illegal e-bikes and e-scooters. The tech measures whether the vehicles can go faster than the limit of 15.5 miles an hour. Here's Superintendent Luke Baldock.
4: In the last kind of 6 or 7 months, we've seized more bikes than we seized in the entirety of last year. So the current total is around 4,500 bikes taken off the streets of London that have been deemed to be illegal.
2: Anti-war protesters gathered outside the main gates of RAF Fairford to call on Prime Minister Andy Burnham to withdraw the use of UK military bases from the US's war with Iran. So far, the UK has allowed the US to launch defensive operations from British bases hosting American personnel and aircraft, whilst refusing to cooperate in offensive operations against Iran. And Lewis Hamilton will start fifth for the Hungarian Grand Prix after receiving a three-place grid penalty for impeding. Championship leader Kimi Antonelli has also been handed a three-place grid drop for failing to slow under yellow flags and will start seventh. Lando Norris took pole position with Charles Leclerc alongside him. From Radio News Hub, I'm Johnny Holmes.
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7: In Brighton, traffic's taking turns on Freshfield Road between Manor Hill and Dawson Terrace because of gas works, while temporary lights remain on Elm Grove at Hampden Road. In Hove, temporary lights are also in place on Hangleton Way near Spencer Avenue. On the trains, engineering work continues today with buses replacing trains between Brighton and Lewes, while some services between London and Brighton are diverted via Hove. This evening, further engineering affects late trains between Haywards Heath and Brighton, while late services between Lewes and Seaford are also affected from Monday night. As always, you're advised to double-check journey times and the latest service updates before you travel. The weather for Brighton and Hove, showery at times today. The maximum temperature this afternoon, 21 degrees. After the high tide at 9.57 at 4.5 metres, the next low tide at the Palace Pier is at 16.03 at 1.8 metres. That's the latest from South Down Radio. The next news in half an hour.

Welcome along. If you've just found us, this is Southdown Radio with news, weather and travel every 30 minutes, 24 hours a day, including tide times, world news on the hour, local news on the half hour. 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
1: A Brighton councillor has criticised the management of the Royal Pavilion and Museums Trust after resigning as a trustee. Amanda Grimshaw raised concerns about governance and staff welfare, while the Trust says the issues were investigated and that its disputes with staff has now been resolved. The Trust says it takes governance and staff welfare seriously. More than 100 books from the personal library of author and illustrator Raymond Briggs have gone on sale at Oxfam's Hove Bookshop. The collection includes books on illustration, cartoons and social history, and was donated by Briggs' estate after his death. Proceeds from the sale will help raise money for Oxfam. An independent review has begun into the closure of Middle Street Primary School in Brighton. It will examine how concerns about governance and leadership were handled before the school was judged no longer financially viable. The findings and recommendations will be published after the review is completed. In local sport, Sussex Sharks were beaten by 12 runs by Glamorgan in their opening Metrobank one-day cup match at Neath. Glamorgan recovered from 54 for 5 to post 295 before Sussex finished on 283 for 8, despite a century partnership from Jack Carson and Finn Hudson-Prentice. The Sharks begin the competition with no points after their opening defeat. There's more local news for Brighton and Hove at southdownradio.co.uk. Travel, weather and tide times next.
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1: Travel. In Hove, Conway Street remains closed between Font Hill Road and Ellen Street for roadworks, while Adelaide Crescent is closed northbound between Kingsway and Palmyra Square for sewer works. On the trains, engineering work continues today with buses replacing trains between Brighton and Lewes, while some services between London and Brighton are diverted via Hove. This evening, further engineering affects late trains between Haywards Heath and Brighton, while late services between Lewes and Seaford are also affected from Monday night. As always, you're advised to double-check journey times and the latest service updates before you travel. The weather for Brighton and Hove at times today, the maximum temperature this afternoon, 21 degrees. After the high tide at 9.57 at 4.5 metres, the next low tide at the Palace Pier is at 16.03 at 1.8 metres. That's the latest from South Down Radio. The next news in half an hour.

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1: 1 person has died and at least 16 others are injured after a van slammed into people gathered for Berlin's famed Pride event. It forced police to call off the celebrations and an accompanying concert in the German capital just hours after they'd begun. Officers in Berlin say they've identified a suspect with ties to Islamic extremists in the city. He's yet to be arrested. Back home, the Metropolitan Police is investigating donations to Reform UK by a company controlled by the party's deputy leader, Richard Tice. With more, here's Johnny Holmes.
2: Britain Means Business, a fundraising video.

0: Commanded in custody, charged with possession of explosives that were intercepted in a car near the Northern Irish border. 44-year-old Simon O'Donovan from Sperrin Road in Drimnagh appeared at the Criminal Courts of Justice in Dublin last night. The court was told that he worked at the Collins Barracks National Museum. Now, dementia should be made a government priority. That's according to 80% of the British public and the Alzheimer's Society. The charities calling for improvements to diagnosis, treatment and care. Michelle Dyson is their CEO.
1: Those who do get diagnosed, it tends to be very late. And when they get diagnosed, they get discharged from the NHS and sent home, if they're lucky, with a leaflet. And if you think about how the comparison with other diseases, say cancer, if you get diagnosed with cancer, you're then on a specialist pathway. So the experience of dementia is really poor.
0: And Anthony Joshua survived a scare on his boxing comeback, rising from the canvas twice before knocking out unknown Albanian Christian Prenger to pave the way for a Tyson Fury showdown later this year. That's the latest from Radio News Hub. I'm John Collins.
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4: Travel News. In Hove, Conway Street remains closed between Font Hill Road and Ellen Street for roadworks, while Adelaide Crescent is closed northbound between Kingsway and Palmyra Square for sewer works. On the trains, engineering work continues today with buses replacing trains between Brighton and Lewes, while some services between London and Brighton are diverted via Hove. This evening, further engineering affects late trains between Haywards Heath and Brighton, while late services between Lewes and Seaford are also affected from Monday night. As always, you're advised to double-check journey times and the latest service updates before you travel. The weather for Brighton and Hove: showery at times today, the maximum temperature this afternoon, 21 degrees. After the high tide at 9.57 at 4.5 metres, the next low tide at the Palace Pier is at 16.03 at 1.8 metres. That's the latest from South Down Radio. The next news in half an hour.

Good morning and welcome along. If you've just joined us, hope you're enjoying the Southdown Radio Difference this morning. Coming up in the next half hour or so, we'll see if we can help out Sussex Police with an item from the Southdown Radio Police File. The latest business news is just ahead. We'll also look at the events diary as well, all before the local news for Brighton & Hove at half past.

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1: The Conservatives have called on the Chancellor to set out how he will pay for Andy Burnham's spending commitments. Shadow Chancellor Sir Mel Stride said the Prime Minister's pledges will add to concerns about tax rises at the next budget. In a letter to John Healey, Sir Mel said the country cannot afford to tax or spend or borrow our way into avoiding difficult decisions. There will be a significant benefit for Scottish producers as US tariffs on imports of Scotch whisky are lifted. That's according to John Swinney. The 10% tariff on whisky was lifted on Friday. However, Donald Trump's administration imposed a new 10% tariff on UK imports for other goods. The US president announced in April that he would remove the whisky tariff following the state visit by the King and Queen. And UK retail sales unexpectedly rose last month as the hot weather and the World Cup boosted spending on air conditioning and sports kits. Online shopping has also rebounded to a five-year high, according to the Office for National Statistics. The ONS said the total volume of retail sales increased by 1% in June.

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2: I never met you, but I wanted to invite you to the party. And you walked in with those green

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Now, the Secret Comedy Club hosts stand-up shows most nights at Arista Cafe in Brighton, featuring comedians from the UK circuit in an intimate setting. 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
1: Brighton, Kemptown and Peacehaven MP Chris Ward has left the government as Prime Minister Andy Burnham continues to appoint his new ministerial team. Ward served as a Cabinet Office Minister and says he'll now focus on representing his constituents. The changes follow this week's government reshuffle. Planning officials have backed proposals for a new £65 million King Alfred Leisure Centre on Hove Seafront, despite objections from heritage groups. Critics say the design is uninspiring, while supporters argue it will provide modern, energy-efficient facilities. Brighton and Hove's planning committee will decide the application in the coming days. Residents in North Hollingdean will get a third and final chance to have their say on a controlled parking scheme. The council says parking and road safety concerns have increased since permits were introduced in the southern part of the area. The consultation is due to take place before the end of the summer. In local sport, Sussex Sharks were beaten by 12 runs by Glamorgan in their opening Metrobank one-day cup match at Neath. Glamorgan recovered from 54 for 5 to post 295 before Sussex finished on 283 for 8, despite a century partnership from Jack Carson and Finn Hudson-Prentice. The Sharks begin the competition with no points after their opening defeat. You'll find more of this morning's local news stories for Brighton and Hove at southdownradio.co.uk. Travel, weather and tide times next.
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1: In Brighton, traffic's taking turns on Freshfield Road between Manor Hill and Dawson Terrace because of gas works, while temporary lights remain on Elm Grove at Hampden Road. In Hove, temporary lights are also in place on Hangleton Way near Spencer Avenue. On the trains, engineering work continues today with buses replacing trains between Brighton and Lewes, while some services between London and Brighton are diverted via Hove. This evening, further engineering affects late trains between Haywards Heath and Brighton, while late services between Lewes and Seaford are also affected from Monday night. As always, you're advised to double-check journey times and the latest service updates before you travel. The weather for Brighton and Hove, showery at times today, the maximum temperature this afternoon, 21 degrees. After the high tide at 9.57 at 4.5 metres, the next low tide at the Palace Pier is at 16.03 at 1.8 metres. That's the latest from South Down Radio, the next news in half an hour. 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
2: 1 person has died and at least 16 others have been injured after a van drove into crowds gathered for Berlin's annual Pride event. The incident prompted police to call off the celebrations and a planned concert in the German capital just hours after they'd begun. Police in Berlin say they've identified a suspect with links to Islamic extremists in the city. No arrests have been made. The Metropolitan Police are investigating donations made to Reform UK by a company controlled by Richard Tice, the party's deputy leader. Johnny Holmes reports.
3: The police say the inquiry relates to alleged offences under electoral law involving donations made before the 2024 general election, and 2 people have been interviewed under caution. Reform UK says it follows electoral commission rules on donations, while Mr Tice has questioned the investigation and denied any wrongdoing.
2: A Dublin museum employee has been remanded in custody after being charged with possessing explosives that were intercepted in a car near the Northern Ireland

0: Good morning. Welcome along to Southdown Radio. Hope you're enjoying the Southdown Radio difference this morning. Coming up for you in the next half hour or so, we'll take a look at the Southdown Radio job search. If you're looking for work at the moment, thousands of jobs on offer across the city at the moment. Also, the latest glitz and glamour from the world of showbiz, the entertainment bulletin at 20 past or thereabouts. And we'll also look into the events diary, all before the local news for Brighton and Hove at half past.
1: They say the holy water's watered down, and this town's lost its faith. Our colors will fade eventually, so if our time is running out, day after day, we'll make the mundane a masterpiece. Oh my, oh my love, I take one look at you, you're taking me out.

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1: Letters written by a young Morrissey before he formed the Smiths are to go to auction, where they're expected to sell for £22,000. The archive of letters written to Birmingham pen friend Simon Pitt, who would go on to become the city's poet laureate, by the singer between the ages of 14 and 20, includes one in which Morrissey says, "My ambition is to be a rock and roll star." Another letter, dated a number of weeks later, adds, "I always said I was a genius, but nobody listened." Sir Roger Deakins has admitted he still feels nervous stepping onto film sets for the first time. The English cinematographer is best known for working on films including The Shawshank Redemption, Fargo, A Beautiful Mind and 1917. He has also won 2 Oscars and 5 BAFTAs. Despite having a nearly 50-year career behind him, Sir Roger says he still faces uncertainty each time he takes on a new project. And Strictly Come Dancing has revealed the 5 new professional dancers joining the programme. Alexandra Isseva, Christian Priori, Lethabo Manamet, Maddie Ingoldsby and Mark Carmelita are in.

0: News for Brighton and Hove 24 hours a day. 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
1: Brighton and Hove City Council could create more independent trusts to help manage and protect historic buildings and heritage sites. The proposal is one of 15 recommendations aimed at finding new ways to care for the city's heritage as council budgets remain under pressure. The recommendations are due to go before the council's cabinet later this year. Conservative councillors want Brighton and Hove to delay plans to explore greater council control of local bus services. They say franchising could be costly and want any feasibility study postponed until after the Sussex Mayor is elected in 2028. The proposal will be debated at Hove Town Hall this week. More than 100 books from the personal library of author and illustrator Raymond Briggs have gone on sale at Oxfam's Hove Bookshop. The collection includes books on illustration, cartoons and social history and was donated by a Briggs estate after his death. Proceeds from the sale will help raise money for Oxfam. In local sports, Brighton and Hove Albion assistant head coach Andrew Crofts has left the club to join Tottenham Hotspur. The former Seagulls midfielder links up again with ex-Albion boss Roberto De Zerbi after the clubs agreed a compensation package. Albion have thanked Crofts for his contribution and wished him well. There's more local news for Brighton and Hove at southdownradio.co.uk. Travel, weather and tide times next.
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1: Travel News. In Hove, Conway Street remains closed between Font Hill Road and Ellen Street for roadworks, while Adelaide Crescent is closed northbound between Kingsway and Palmyra Square for sewer works. On the trains, engineering work continues today with buses replacing trains between Brighton and Lewes, while some services between London and Brighton are diverted via Hove. This evening, further engineering affects late trains between Haywards Heath and Brighton, while late services between Lewes and Seaford are also affected from Monday night. As always, you're advised to double-check journey times and the latest service updates before you travel. The weather for Brighton and Hove, showery at times today. The maximum temperature this afternoon, 21 degrees. After the high tide at 9.57 at 4.5 metres, the next low tide at the Palace Pier is at 16.03 at 1.8 metres. That's the latest from Southdown Radio. The next news in half an hour.

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Maybe you've joined us for the first time today. 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
1: 1 person has died and at least 16 others are injured after a van slammed into people gathered for Berlin's famed Pride event. It forced police to call off the celebrations and an accompanying concert in the German capital just hours after they'd begun. Officers in Berlin say they've identified a suspect with ties to Islamic extremists in the city. He's yet to be arrested. Back home, the Metropolitan Police is investigating donations to Reform UK by a company controlled by the party's deputy leader, Richard Tice. With more, here's Johnny Holmes.
2: Britain Means Business, a fundraising vehicle, gave Reform two donations of £250,000 in the run-up to the 2024 general election. The money was paid to his company by Reform donor Fiona Cottrell, Mr. Tice has previously outlined. She's said to have given £1 million to Britain Means Business in June 2024, and half of that money was then given to Reform. Now, police are investigating.
1: An employee at a Dublin museum has been remanded in custody, charged with possession of explosives that were intercepted in a car near the Northern Irish border. 44-year-old Simon O'Donovan from Sperrin Road in Drimnagh appeared at the Criminal Courts of Justice in Dublin last night. The court was told that he worked at the Collins Barracks National Museum. Now, dementia should be made a government priority. That's according to 80% of the British public and the Alzheimer's Society. The charity's calling for improvements to diagnosis, treatment and care. Michelle Dyson is their CEO.
3: Those who do get diagnosed, it tends to be very late. And when they get diagnosed, they get discharged from the NHS and sent home, if they're lucky, with a leaflet. And if you think about how the comparison with other diseases, say cancer, if you get diagnosed with cancer, you're then on a specialist pathway. So the experience of dementia is really poor.
1: And Anthony Joshua survived a scare on his boxing comeback, rising from the canvas twice before knocking out unknown Albanian Christian Prenger to pave the way for a Tyson Fury showdown later this year. That's the latest from Radio News Hub. I'm John Collins.
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6: Travel. In Brighton, traffic's taking turns on Freshfield Road between Manor Hill and Dawson Terrace because of gas works, while temporary lights remain on Elm Grove at Hampden Road. In Hove, temporary lights are also in place on Hangleton Way near Spencer Avenue. On the trains, engineering work continues today with buses replacing trains between Brighton and Lewes, while some services between London and Brighton are diverted via Hove. This evening, further engineering affects late trains between Haywards Heath and Brighton, while late services between Lewes and Seaford are also affected from Monday night. As always, you're advised to double-check journey times and the latest service updates before you travel. The weather for Brighton and Hove: showery at times today. The maximum temperature this afternoon, 21 degrees. After the high tide at 9.57 at 4.5 metres, the next low tide at the Palace Pier is at 16.03 at 1.8 metres. That's the latest from Southdown Radio. The next news in half an hour.

Good morning and welcome along to Southdown Radio. Hope you're enjoying the Southdown Radio difference today. Coming up in the next few minutes, we'll update you with the latest sport. We'll take a look at the events diary, all before the local news for Brighton and Hove at

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1: Anthony Joshua survived an almighty scare on his boxing comeback, rising from the canvas twice before knocking out unknown Albanian Christian Prenger to pave the way for a showdown with Tyson Fury later this year. To football, where Enzo Maresca says it's a privilege to be taking over from Pep Guardiola as manager at Manchester City. The former Chelsea boss was named as Guardiola's successor at the Etihad after the Catalan stepped down at the end of last season.
2: The reason why the club decided to go for me, that means that for me it's a privilege. I consider Pep probably the best coach in the world in the last 20-25 years.
1: Lewis Hamilton will start fifth in the Hungarian Grand Prix after receiving a three-place grid penalty for impeding Oscar Piastri during qualifying. Lando Norris takes pole position with Charles Leclerc alongside him on the front row. Championship leader Kimi Antonelli will start from seventh. And Luke Littler has booked his place in the final of the World Match Play Darts in Blackpool. He'll meet Welshman Gerwyn Price as the double world champion looks to defend his title.

is Southdown Radio. Welcome along if you've just joined us. Now, the Bear Inn in Brighton hosts a lively pub quiz every Sunday evening with fun rounds and prizes up for grabs. Teams are welcome and the start time 7:30. And don't forget, if you'd like to add an event to the Southdown Radio events diary, just email events at southdownradio.co.uk. 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
2: Ancient cedar trees in Stanmer Park have been fenced off to protect both the trees and the public. The trees are thought to be around 300 years old and have recently lost several large branches because of their age. The council says the fencing should help preserve the cedars while allowing visitors to enjoy them safely. An independent review has begun into the closure of Middle Street Primary School in Brighton. It will examine how concerns about governance and leadership were handled before the school was judged no longer financially viable. The findings and recommendations will be published after the review is completed. Planning officials have backed proposals for a new £65 million King Alfred Leisure Centre on Hove Seafront, despite objections from heritage groups. Critics say the design is uninspiring, while supporters argue it will provide modern, energy-efficient facilities. Brighton and Hove's planning committee will decide the application in the coming days. In local sport, Sussex Sharks were beaten by 12 runs by Glamorgan in their opening Metrobank one-day cup match at Neath. Glamorgan recovered from 54 for 5 to post 295 before Sussex finished on 283 for 8, despite a century partnership from Jack Carson and Finn Hudson-Prentice. The Sharks begin the competition with no points after their opening defeat. You'll find more of this morning's local news stories for Brighton and Hove at southdownradio.co.uk. Travel, weather and tight times next.
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2: In Hove, Conway Street remains closed between Font Hill Road and Ellen Street for roadworks, while Adelaide Crescent is closed northbound between Kingsway and Palmyra Square for sewer works. On the trains, engineering work continues today with buses replacing trains between Brighton and Lewes, while some services between London and Brighton are diverted via Hove. This evening, further engineering affects late trains between Haywards Heath and Brighton, while late services between Lewes and Seaford are also affected from Monday night. As always, you're advised to double-check journey times and the latest service updates before you travel. The weather for Brighton and Hove, showery at times today. The maximum temperature this afternoon, 21 degrees. After the high tide at 9.57 at 4.5 metres, the next low tide at the Palace Pier is at 16.03 at 1.8 metres. That's the latest from South Down Radio, the next news in half an hour.

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2: 1 person has died and at least 16 others have been injured after a van drove into crowds gathered for Berlin's annual Pride event. The incident prompted police to call off the celebrations and a planned concert in the German capital just hours after they'd begun. Police in Berlin say they've identified a suspect with links to Islamic extremists in the city. No arrests have been made. The Metropolitan Police are investigating donations made to Reform UK by a company controlled by Richard Tice, the party's deputy leader. Johnny Holmes reports.
3: Police say the inquiry relates to alleged offences under electoral law involving donations made before the 2024 general election, and two people have been interviewed under caution. Reform UK says it follows electoral commission rules on donations, while Mr. Tice has questioned the investigation and denied any wrongdoing.
2: A Dublin museum employee has been remanded in custody after being charged with possessing explosives that were intercepted in a car near the Northern Ireland border. 44-year-old Simon O'Donovan of Sperrin Road in Drimnagh appeared before the Criminal Courts of Justice in Dublin last night. That court hearing heard that he worked at the National Museum at Collins Barracks. Now, 80% of the British public say that dementia should be at the heart of government healthcare policy. Michelle Dyson is the CEO of Alzheimer's Society, which did the research. The charity is now calling for more to be done.
4: We need to see in that plan that the government is getting ready, or the NHS is getting ready to deliver the new diagnostics and new treatments. So there are really exciting moves in the science that are coming on board. They're available privately in this country, but not on the NHS. And yet in other countries, in the US, in Japan, in South Korea, they're being used routinely.
2: And in darts, Luke Little has booked his place in the final of the World Match Play in Blackpool. He'll meet Welshman Gerwyn Price as the double world champion looks to defend his title. That's the latest from Radio News Hub. I'm John Collins.
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6: In Hove, Conway Street remains closed between Font Hill Road and Ellen Street for roadworks, while Adelaide Crescent is closed northbound between Kingsway and Palmyra Square for sewer works. On the trains, engineering work continues today with buses replacing trains between Brighton and Lewes, while some services between London and Brighton are diverted via Hove. This evening, further engineering affects late trains between Haywards Heath and Brighton, while late services between Lewes and Seaford are also affected from Monday night. As always, you're advised to double-check journey times and the latest service updates before you travel. The weather for Brighton and Hove: showery at times today. The maximum temperature this afternoon, 21 degrees. After the high tide at 9.57 at 4.5 metres, the next low tide at the Palace Pier is at 16.03 at 1.8 metres. That's the latest from Southdown Radio. The next news in half an hour.

and welcome along if you've just joined us. Hope you're enjoying the Southdown Radio Difference this morning. Coming up in the next half hour or so, we'll see if we can help out Sussex Police with an item from the Southdown Radio Police File. The latest business news is just ahead. We'll also look at the events diary as well, all before the local news for Brighton & Hove at 12:30.

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1: The Conservatives have called on the Chancellor to set out how he will pay for Andy Burnham's spending commitments. Shadow Chancellor Sir Mel Stride said the Prime Minister's pledges will add to concerns about tax rises at the next budget. In a letter to John Healey, Sir Mel said the country cannot afford to tax or spend or borrow our way into avoiding difficult decisions. There will be a significant benefit for Scottish producers as US tariffs on imports of Scotch whisky are lifted. That's according to John Swinney. The 10% tariff on whisky was lifted on Friday. However, Donald Trump's administration imposed a new 10% tariff on UK imports for other goods. The US president announced in April that he would remove the whisky tariff following the state visit by the King and Queen. And UK retail sales unexpectedly rose last month as the hot weather and the World Cup boosted spending on air conditioning and sports kits. Online shopping has also rebounded to a five-year high, according to the Office for National Statistics. The ONS said the total volume of retail sales increased by 1% in June.

0: News for Brighton and Hove 24 hours a day. 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
1: A Brighton councillor has criticised the management of the Royal Pavilion and Museums Trust after resigning as a trustee. Amanda Grimshaw raised concerns about governance and staff welfare, while the Trust says the issues were investigated and that its disputes with staff has now been resolved. The Trust says it takes governance and staff welfare seriously. Residents in North Hollingdean will get a third and final chance to have their say on a controlled parking scheme. The council says parking and road safety concerns have increased since permits were introduced in the southern part of the area. The consultation is due to take place before the end of the summer. Conservative councillors want Brighton and Hove to delay plans to explore greater council control of local bus services. They say franchising could be costly and want any feasibility study postponed until after the Sussex Mayor is elected in 2028. The proposal will be debated at Hove Town Hall this week. In local sport, Sussex Sharks were beaten by 12 runs by Glamorgan in their opening Metrobank one-day cup match at Neath. Glamorgan recovered from 54 for 5 to post 295 before Sussex finished on 283 for 8, despite a century partnership from Jack Carson and Finn Hudson-Prentice. The Sharks begin the competition with no points after their opening defeat. There's more local news for Brighton and Hove at southdownradio.co.uk. Travel, weather and tide times next.
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1: Travel News. In Brighton, traffic's taking turns on Freshfield Road between Manor Hill and Dawson Terrace because of gas works, while temporary lights remain on Elm Grove at Hampden Road. In Hove, temporary lights are also in place on Hangleton Way near Spencer Avenue. On the trains, engineering work continues today with buses replacing trains between Brighton and Lewes, while some services between London and Brighton are diverted via Hove. This evening, further engineering affects late trains between Haywards Heath and Brighton, while late services between Lewes and Seaford are also affected from Monday night. As always, you're advised to double-check journey times and the latest service updates before you travel. The weather for Brighton and Hove, showery at times today. The maximum temperature this afternoon, 21 degrees. After the high tide at 9.57 at 4.5 metres, the next low tide at the Palace Pier is at 16.03 at 1.8 metres. That's the latest from Southdown Radio. The next news in half an hour.

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1: The new Prime Minister, Andy Burnham, says he'll put the UK's interests first in his dealings with Donald Trump, even if it means disagreeing with the US President. The pair spoke on the phone last Monday within an hour of Mr. Burnham arriving in Downing Street. But speaking to the BBC's Sunday with Laura Koonsberg programme this morning, Mr. Burnham said, "I can't see at any point that I won't take a different opinion from him. I will need to voice a different idea that is right for Britain." Now, the Alzheimer's Society is calling for an official dementia spokesperson within the government. It's part of a list of proposals it's putting forward to fix dementia care and diagnosis rates in the UK. The charity's CEO, Michelle Dyson, is confident that Andy Burnham could make it happen.
2: I really think so. I mean, he has spoken very movingly about his father, and the fact that his father doesn't even know that he's become Prime Minister, which just shows you what a sort of devastating disease this is. You know, the personal always matters, and the fact that he's been talking about it so much already, I think that is a very, very hopeful sign.
1: A raging wildfire in southwest France has forced the evacuation of a further 55,000 people. It takes the total forced out of their homes to around 220,000 as the flames creep ever closer to the city of Bordeaux. Authorities in the Gironde region say gusting winds are feeding the flames, accelerating the speed of a fire that's now been burning out of control since the middle of last week. Millions of motorists are set for long journeys over the next few days as summer getaways continue. The AA says around 6.3 million drivers are planning a road trip of more than 100 miles. Their spokesperson is Gareth Jones.
3: Plan where you can stop to refuel or recharge, and we know fuel is a lot more expensive than it was this time last year. And indeed, over the course of the last week, petrol has gone up by around 5p a litre. So just make sure you know where you can stop to get those bargains en route.
1: That's the latest from Radio News Hub. I'm John Collins.
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7: In Hove, Conway Street remains closed between Font Hill Road and Ellen Street for roadworks, while Adelaide Crescent is closed northbound between Kingsway and Palmyra Square for sewer works. On the trains, engineering work continues today with buses replacing trains between Brighton and Lewes, while some services between London and Brighton are diverted via Hove. This evening, further engineering affects late trains between Haywards Heath and Brighton, while late services between Lewes and Seaford are also affected from Monday night. As always, you're advised to double-check journey times and the latest service updates before you travel. The weather for Brighton and Hove, showery at times today, the maximum temperature this afternoon, 21 degrees. After the high tide at 9.57 at 4.5 metres, the next low tide at the Palace Pier is at 16.03 at 1.8 metres. That's the latest from Southdown Radio, the next news in half an hour.
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0: Good morning, welcome along to South Down Radio. Hope you're enjoying the South Down Radio difference this morning. Coming up for you in the next half hour or so, we'll take a look at the South Down Radio job search. If you're looking for work at the moment, thousands of jobs on offer across the city at the moment. Also, the latest glitz and glamour from the world of showbiz, the entertainment bulletin at 20 past or thereabouts. And we'll also look into the event diary, all before the local news for Brighton and Hove at half past.
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1: Letters written by a young Morrissey before he formed the Smiths are to go to auction, where they're expected to sell for £22,000. The archive of letters written to Birmingham pen friend Simon Pitt, who would go on to become the city's poet laureate, by the singer between the ages of 14 and 20, includes one in which Morrissey says, "My ambition is to be a rock and roll star." Another letter, dated a number of weeks later, adds, "I always said I was a genius, but nobody listened." Sir Roger Deakins has admitted he still feels nervous stepping onto film sets for the first time. The English cinematographer is best known for working on films including The Shawshank Redemption, Fargo, A Beautiful Mind and 1917. He has also won 2 Oscars and 5 BAFTAs. Despite having a nearly 50-year career behind him, Sir Roger says he still faces uncertainty each time he takes on a new project. And Strictly Come Dancing has revealed the 5 new professional dancers joining the programme. Alexandra Isseva, Christian Priori, Lethabo Manamet, Maddie Ingoldsby and Mark Carmelita are in.

Welcome along. If you've just joined us, hope you're enjoying the sound of the city. This is Southdown Radio. And a reminder, the West Hill Tavern in Brighton hosts its weekly pub quiz every Wednesday night with music rounds, prizes and plenty of laughs. It starts at 8 o'clock in the evening. Booking is recommended. And don't forget, if you'd like to add an event to the Southdown Radio events diary, just email events@southdownradio.co.uk.

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2: Brighton, Kemptown and Peacehaven MP Chris Ward has left the government as Prime Minister Andy Burnham continues to appoint his new ministerial team. Ward served as a Cabinet Office Minister and says he'll now focus on representing his constituents. The changes follow this week's government reshuffle. More than 100 books from the personal library of author and illustrator Raymond Briggs have gone on sale at Oxfam's Hove Bookshop. The collection includes books on illustration, cartoons and social history and was donated by a Briggs estate after his death. Proceeds from the sale will help raise money for Oxfam. An independent review has begun into the closure of Middle Street Primary School in Brighton. It will examine how concerns about governance and leadership were handled before the school was judged no longer financially viable. The findings and recommendations will be published after the review is completed. In local sports, Brighton & Hove Albion assistant head coach Andrew Crofts has left the club to join Tottenham Hotspur. The former Seagulls midfielder links up again with ex-Albion boss Roberto De Zerbi after the clubs agreed a compensation package. Albion have thanked Crofts for his contribution and wished him well. You'll find more of this morning's local news stories for Brighton and Hove at southdownradio.co.uk. Travel, weather and tide times next.
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2: In Hove, Conway Street remains closed between Font Hill Road and Ellen Street for roadworks, while Adelaide Crescent is closed northbound between Kingsway and Palmyra Square for sewer works. On the trains, engineering work continues today with buses replacing trains between Brighton and Lewes, while some services between London and Brighton are diverted via Hove. This evening, further engineering affects late trains between Haywards Heath and Brighton, while late services between Lewes and Seaford are also affected from Monday night. As always, you're advised to double-check journey times and the latest service updates before you travel. The weather for Brighton and Hove, showery at times today. The maximum temperature this afternoon, 21 degrees. After the high tide at 9.57 at 4.5 metres, the next low tide at the Palace Pier is at 16.03 at 1.8 metres. That's the latest from South Down Radio, the next news in half an hour.

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1: 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Like James, who stored his rucksack and sleeping bag so he could work. 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

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And an organisation in Brighton is looking for a casual exam invigilator. This is a part-time role paying £13.26 an hour and involves supervising students during exams. The closing date is the 31st of August. Full details in the job search at southdownradio.co.uk.

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2: The new Prime Minister, Andy Burnham, says he'll always put Britain's interests first in his dealings with Donald Trump, even if that means disagreeing with the US President. The two leaders held a phone call on Monday, less than an hour after Mr. Burnham arrived in Downing Street. Speaking on the BBC's Sunday with Laura Koonsberg, the Prime Minister said he wouldn't rule out taking a different position from President Trump, adding that he would always put forward the approach he believes is right for Britain. 80% of the British public say that dementia should be at the heart of government's healthcare policy. Michelle Dyson is the CEO of the Alzheimer's Society, which did the research. The charity's calling for more to be done.
3: We need to see in that plan that the government is getting ready, or the NHS is getting ready to deliver the new diagnostics and new treatments. So there are really exciting moves in the science that are coming on board. They're available privately in this country, but not on the NHS. And yet in other countries, in the US, in Japan, in South Korea, they're being used routinely.
2: Another 55,000 people have been evacuated as a major wildfire continues to burn across southwest France. It brings the total number forced from their homes to around 220,000, with the flames advancing ever closer to the city of Bordeaux. Officials in the Gironde region say strong winds are driving the blaze, allowing it to spread rapidly after it burnt out of control since the middle of last week. Now, plan ahead if you're driving this coming week.
4: Be prepared. Expect the fact that there's going to be a lot of traffic on the roads. It is one of the busiest weekends of the year. Now, a lot of schools broke up last week, which caused last weekend to be quite busy. The remaining schools broke up over the course of the last few days, which means that we're expecting around 20 million cars in total on the roads over the course of the next week.
2: That's Gareth Jones from the AA. His advice comes alongside a warning to prepare for driving in the heat. And Marvel's announced that it will release Black Panther 3 with British actor David Johnson playing the titular hero. That's the latest from Radio News Hub. I'm John Collins.
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8: In Brighton, traffic's taking turns on Freshfield Road between Manor Hill and Dawson Terrace because of gas works, while temporary lights remain on Elm Grove at Hampden Road. In Hove, temporary lights are also in place on Hangleton Way near Spencer Avenue. On the trains, engineering work continues today with buses replacing trains between Brighton and Lewes, while some services between London and Brighton are diverted via Hove. This evening, further engineering affects late trains between Haywards Heath and Brighton, while late services between Lewes and Seaford are also affected from Monday night. As always, you're advised to double-check journey times and the latest service updates before you travel. The weather for Brighton and Hove, showery at times today. The maximum temperature this afternoon, 21 degrees. After the high tide at 9.57 at 4.5 metres, the next low tide at the Palace Pier is at 16.03 at 1.8 metres. That's the latest from Southdown Radio. The next news in half an hour.

Good morning and welcome along to Southdown Radio. Hope you're enjoying the Southdown Radio difference today. Coming up in the next few minutes, we'll update you with the latest sport. We'll take a look at the events diary all before the local news for Brighton and Hove at

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1: This is an urgent appeal from the Disasters Emergency Committee. 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
1: Anthony Joshua survived an almighty scare on his boxing comeback, rising from the canvas twice before knocking out unknown Albanian Christian Prenger to pave the way for his showdown with Tyson Fury later this year. To football, where Enzo Maresca says it's a privilege to be taking over from Pep Guardiola as manager at Manchester City. The former Chelsea boss was named as Guardiola's successor at the Etihad after the Catalan stepped down at the end of last season.
2: The reason why the club decides to go for me, that means that for me it's a privilege. I consider Pep probably the best coach in the world in the last 20-25 years.
1: Lewis Hamilton will start fifth in the Hungarian Grand Prix after receiving a three-place grid penalty for impeding Oscar Piastri during qualifying. Lando Norris takes pole position with Charles Leclerc alongside him on the front row. Championship leader Kimi Antonelli will start from seventh. And Luke Littler has booked his place in the final of the World Match Play Darts in Blackpool. He'll meet Welshman Gerwyn Price as the double world champion looks to defend his title.
3: Yo, man.
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1: Brighton and Hove City Council could create more independent trusts to help manage and protect historic buildings and heritage sites. The proposal is one of 15 recommendations aimed at finding new ways to care for the city's heritage as council budgets remain under pressure. The recommendations are due to go before the council's cabinet later this year. Planning officials have backed proposals for a new £65 million King Alfred Leisure Centre on Hove Seafront, despite objections from heritage groups. Critics say the design is uninspiring, while supporters argue it will provide modern, energy-efficient facilities. Brighton and Hove's planning committee will decide the application in the coming days. Residents in North Hollingdean will get a third and final chance to have their say on a controlled parking scheme. The council says parking and road safety concerns have increased since permits were introduced in the southern part of the area. The consultation is due to take place before the end of the summer. In local sport, Sussex Sharks were beaten by 12 runs by Glamorgan in their opening Metrobank one-day cup match at Neath. Glamorgan recovered from 54 for 5 to post 295 before Sussex finished on 283 for 8, despite a century partnership from Jack Carson and Finn Hudson-Prentice. The Sharks begin the competition with no points after their opening defeat. There's more local news for Brighton and Hove at southdownradio.co.uk. Travel, weather and tide times next.
2: 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Southdown
1: 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In Hove, Conway Street remains closed between Font Hill Road and Ellen Street for roadworks, while Adelaide Crescent is closed northbound between Kingsway and Palmyra Square for sewer works. On the trains, engineering work continues today with buses replacing trains between Brighton and Lewes, while some services between London and Brighton are diverted via Hove. This evening, further engineering affects late trains between Haywards Heath and Brighton, while late services between Lewes and Seaford are also affected from Monday night. As always, you're advised to double-check journey times and the latest service updates before you travel. The weather for Brighton and Hove: showery at times today, the maximum temperature this afternoon, 21 degrees. After the high tide at 9.57 at 4.5 metres, the next low tide at the Palace Pier is at 16.03 at 1.8 metres. That's the latest from Southdown Radio, the next news in half an hour.

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1: 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In 2021, the number of people referred to us was 120. In 2024, it was 700. 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Like James, who stored his rucksack and sleeping bag so he could work. Like TJ, who came out of prison to find he'd lost everything, except his precious belongings. 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
1: The new Prime Minister, Andy Burnham, says he'll put the UK's interests first in his dealings with Donald Trump, even if it means disagreeing with the US President. The pair spoke on the phone last Monday within an hour of Mr. Burnham arriving in Downing Street. But speaking to the BBC's Sunday with Laura Koonsberg programme this morning, Mr. Burnham said, "I can't see at any point that I won't take a different opinion from him. I will need to voice a different idea that is right for Britain." Now, the Alzheimer's Society is calling for an official dementia spokesperson within the government. It's part of a list of proposals it's putting forward to fix dementia care and diagnosis rates in the UK. The charity's CEO, Michelle Dyson, is confident that Andy Burnham could make it happen.
2: I really think so. I mean, he has spoken very movingly about his father and the fact that his father doesn't even know that he's become Prime Minister, which just shows you what a sort of devastating disease this is. You know, the personal always matters. And the fact that he's been talking about it so much already, I think that is a very, very hopeful sign.
1: A raging wildfire in southwest France has forced the evacuation of a further 55,000 people. It takes the total forced out of their homes to around 220,000 as the flames creep ever closer to the city of Bordeaux. Authorities in the Gironde region say gusting winds are feeding the flames, accelerating the speed of a fire that's now been burning out of control since the middle of last week. Millions of motorists are set for long journeys over the next few days as summer getaways continue. The AA says around 6.3 million drivers are planning a road trip of more than 100 miles. Their spokesperson is Gareth Jones.
3: Plan where you can stop to refuel or recharge, and we know fuel is a lot more expensive than it was this time last year. And indeed, over the course of the last week, petrol has gone up by around 5p a litre. So just make sure you know where you can stop to get those bargains en route.
1: That's the latest from Radio News Hub. I'm John Collins.
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5: Travel News. In Hove, Conway Street remains closed between Fonthill Road and Ellen Street for roadworks, while Adelaide Crescent is closed northbound between Kingsway and Palmyra Square for sewer works. On the trains, engineering work continues today with buses replacing trains between Brighton and Lewes, while some services between London and Brighton are diverted via Hove. This evening, further engineering affects late trains between Haywards Heath and Brighton, while late services between Lewes and Seaford are also affected from Monday night. As always, you're advised to double-check journey times and the latest service updates before you travel. The weather for Brighton and Hove: a few showers this afternoon and the maximum temperature 25. Largely dry this evening and overnight and down to 16. After the low tide at 16.03 at 1.8 metres, the next high tide at the Palace Pier is at 22.17 at 4.7 metres. That's the latest from Southdown Radio. The next news in half an hour.

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Hope you're enjoying the Southdown Radio difference today. Coming up in the next half hour or so, we'll see if we can help out Sussex Police with another item from the Southdown Radio police file. We'll bring you the latest business news and take a look at the events diary as well. And at half past, the latest local news for Brighton and Hove.

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1: The Conservatives have called on the Chancellor to set out how he will pay for Andy Burnham's spending commitments. Shadow Chancellor Sir Mel Stride said the Prime Minister's pledges will add to concerns about tax rises at the next budget. In a letter to John Healey, Sir Mel said the country cannot afford to tax or spend or borrow our way into avoiding difficult decisions. There will be a significant benefit for Scottish producers as US tariffs on imports of Scotch whisky are lifted. That's according to John Swinney. The 10% tariff on whisky was lifted on Friday. However, Donald Trump's administration imposed a new 10% tariff on UK imports for other goods. The US president announced in April that he would remove the whisky tariff following the state visit by the King and Queen. And UK retail sales unexpectedly rose last month as the hot weather and the World Cup boosted spending on air conditioning and sports kits. Online shopping has also rebounded to a five-year high, according to the Office for National Statistics. The ONS said the total volume of retail sales increased by 1% in June.

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Now, the Secret Comedy Club hosts stand-up shows most nights at Arista Cafe in Brighton, featuring comedians from the UK circuit in an intimate setting. Tickets available at thesecretcomedyclub.com. 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
2: Ancient cedar trees in Stanmer Park have been fenced off to protect both the trees and the public. The trees are thought to be around 300 years old and have recently lost several large branches because of their age. The council says the fencing should help preserve the cedars while allowing visitors to enjoy them safely. Conservative councillors want Brighton and Hove to delay plans to explore greater council control of local bus services. They say franchising could be costly and want any feasibility study postponed until after the Sussex Mayor is elected in 2028. The proposal will be debated at Hove Town Hall this week. More than 100 books from the personal library of author and illustrator Raymond Briggs have gone on sale at Oxfam's Hove Bookshop. The collection includes books on illustration, cartoons and social history and was donated by a Briggs estate after his death. Proceeds from the sale will help raise money for Oxfam. In local sport, Sussex Sharks were beaten by 12 runs by Glamorgan in their opening Metrobank one-day cup match at Neath. Glamorgan recovered from 54 for 5 to post 295 before Sussex finished on 283 for 8, despite a century partnership from Jack Carson and Finn Hudson-Prentice. The Sharks begin the competition with no points after their opening defeat. There's more local news for Brighton and Hove at southdownradio.co.uk. Travel, weather and tide times next.
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2: Travel News. In Brighton, traffic's taking turns on Freshfield Road between Manor Hill and Dawson Terrace because of gas works, while temporary lights remain on Elm Grove at Hampden Road. In Hove, temporary lights are also in place on Hangleton Way near Spencer Avenue. On the trains, engineering work continues today with buses replacing trains between Brighton and Lewes, while some services between London and Brighton are diverted via Hove. This evening, further engineering affects late trains between Haywards Heath and Brighton, while late services between Lewes and Seaford are also affected from Monday night. As always, you're advised to double-check journey times and the latest service updates before you travel. The weather for Brighton and Hove, a few showers this afternoon and the maximum temperature 25. Largely dry this evening and overnight and down to 16. After the low tide at 16.03 at 1.8 metres, the next high tide at the Palace Pier is at 22.17 at 4.7 metres. That's the latest from South Down Radio. The next news in half an hour.

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2: The new Prime Minister, Andy Burnham, says he'll always put Britain's interests first in his dealings with Donald Trump, even if that means disagreeing with the US President. The two leaders held a phone call on Monday, less than an hour after Mr. Burnham arrived in Downing Street. Speaking on the BBC's Sunday with Laura Koonsberg, the Prime Minister said he wouldn't rule out taking a different position from President Trump, adding that he would always put forward the approach he believes is right for Britain. 80% of the British public say that dementia should be at the heart of government healthcare policy. Michelle Dyson is the CEO of the Alzheimer's Society, which did the research. The charity's calling for more to be done.
3: We need to see in that plan that the government is getting ready, or the NHS is getting ready to deliver the new diagnostics and new treatments. So there are really exciting moves in the science that are coming on board. They're available privately in this country, but not on the NHS. And yet in other countries, in the US, in Japan, in South Korea, they're being used routinely.
2: Another 55,000 people have been evacuated as a major wildfire continues to burn across southwest France. It brings the total number forced from their homes to around 220,000, with the flames advancing ever closer to the city of Bordeaux. Officials in the Gironde region say strong winds are driving the blaze, allowing it to spread rapidly after it burnt out of control since the middle of last week. Now, plan ahead if you're driving this coming week.
4: Be prepared. Expect the fact that there's going to be a lot of traffic on the roads. It is one of the busiest weekends of the year. Now, a lot of schools broke up last week, which caused last weekend to be quite busy. The remaining schools broke up over the course of the last few days, which means that we're expecting around 20 million cars in total on the roads over the course of the next week.
2: That's Gareth Jones from the AA. His advice comes alongside a warning to prepare for driving in the heat. And Marvel's announced that it will release Black Panther 3 with British actor David Johnson playing the titular hero. That's the latest from Radio News Hub. I'm John Collins.
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8: In Hove, Conway Street remains closed between Font Hill Road and Ellen Street for roadworks, while Adelaide Crescent is closed northbound between Kingsway and Palmyra Square for sewer works. On the trains, engineering work continues today with buses replacing trains between Brighton and Lewes, while some services between London and Brighton are diverted via Hove. This evening, further engineering affects late trains between Haywards Heath and Brighton, while late services between Lewes and Seaford are also affected from Monday night. As always, you're advised to double-check journey times and the latest service updates before you travel. The weather for Brighton and Hove: a few showers this afternoon and the maximum temperature 25. Largely dry this evening and overnight and down to 16. After the low tide at 16.03 at 1.8 metres, the next high tide at the Palace Pier is at 22.17 at 4.7 metres. That's the latest from South Down Radio. The next news in half an hour. Here.

0: Good afternoon from Southdown Radio. Hope you're enjoying the Southdown Radio Difference today. Coming up in the next half hour or so, we'll look at the Southdown Radio job search. Thousands of vacancies across the city at the moment. More at southdownradio.co.uk. We'll also bring you the latest glitz and glamour from the world of showbiz in our entertainment bulletin, and also have a look at the events diary as well. And at half past, the latest local news for Brighton and Hove.
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2: Letters written by a young Morrissey before he formed the Smiths are to go to auction, where they're expected to sell for £22,000. The archive of letters written to Birmingham pen friend Simon Pitt, who would go on to become the city's poet laureate, by the singer between the ages of 14 and 20, includes one in which Morrissey says, "My ambition is to be a rock and roll star." Another letter, dated a number of weeks later, adds, "I always said I was a genius, but nobody listened." Sir Roger Deakins has admitted he still feels nervous stepping onto film sets for the first time. The English cinematographer is best known for working on films including The Shawshank Redemption, Fargo, A Beautiful Mind and 1917. He has also won 2 Oscars and 5 BAFTAs. Despite having a nearly 50-year career behind him, Sir Roger says he still faces uncertainty each time he takes on a new project. And Strictly Come Dancing has revealed the 5 new professional dancers joining the programme. Alexandra Isseva, Christian Priori, Lethabo Manometzi, Maddie Ingoldsby and Mark Carmelita are in.

0: News for Brighton and Hove 24 hours a day. 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
1: A 30-year-old Brighton man's been arrested after a rooftop incident in the city centre prompted the closure of several roads. Police and firefighters were called to a six-storey building in Palace Place before members of the public helped the man to safety. He was later released with no further action and the roads have now been reopened. An independent review has begun into the closure of Middle Street Primary School in Brighton. It will examine how concerns about governance and leadership were handled before the school was judged no longer financially viable. The findings and recommendations will be published after the review is completed. A Brighton councillor has criticised the management of the Royal Pavilion and Museums Trust after resigning as a trustee. Amanda Grimshaw raised concerns about governance and staff welfare, while the trust says the issues were investigated and that its disputes with staff has now been resolved. The trust says it takes governance and staff welfare seriously. In local sports, Brighton & Hove Albion assistant head coach Andrew Crofts has left the club to join Tottenham Hotspur. The former Seagulls midfielder links up again with ex-Albion boss Roberto De Zerbi after the clubs agreed a compensation package. Albion have thanked Crofts for his contribution and wished him well. There's more local news for Brighton and Hove at southdownradio.co.uk. Travel, weather and tide times next.
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1: In Hove, Conway Street remains closed between Font Hill Road and Ellen Street for roadworks, while Adelaide Crescent is closed northbound between Kingsway and Palmyra Square for sewer works. On the trains, engineering work continues today with buses replacing trains between Brighton and Lewes, while some services between London and Brighton are diverted via Hove. This evening, further engineering affects late trains between Haywards Heath and Brighton, while late services between Lewes and Seaford are also affected from Monday night. As always, you're advised to double-check journey times and the latest service updates before you travel. The weather for Brighton and Hove, a few showers this afternoon and the maximum temperature 25. Largely dry this evening and overnight and down to 16. After the low tide at 16.03 at 1.8 metres, the next high tide at the Palace Pier is at 22.17 at 4.7 metres. That's the latest from Southdown Radio. The next news in half an hour.
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0: 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And a company in Brighton Marina is looking for a maintenance operative. The role includes general maintenance, repairs and supporting site operations. The closing date is the 1st of August. 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
1: The new Prime Minister, Andy Burnham, says he'll put the UK's interests first in his dealings with Donald Trump, even if it means disagreeing with the US President. The pair spoke on the phone last Monday within an hour of Mr. Burnham arriving in Downing Street. But speaking to the BBC's Sunday with Laura Koonsberg programme this morning, Mr. Burnham said, "I can't see at any point that I won't take a different opinion from him. I will need to voice a different idea that is right for Britain." Now, the Alzheimer's Society is calling for an official dementia spokesperson within the government. It's part of a list of proposals it's putting forward to fix dementia care and diagnosis rates in the UK. The charity's CEO, Michelle Dyson, is confident that Andy Burnham could make it happen.
2: I really think so. I mean, he has spoken very movingly about his father and the fact that his father doesn't even know that he's become Prime Minister, which just shows you what a sort of devastating disease this is. You know, the personal always matters, and the fact that he's been talking about it so much already, I think that is a very, very hopeful sign.
1: A raging wildfire in southwest France has forced the evacuation of a further 55,000 people. It takes the total forced out of their homes to around 220,000 as the flames creep ever closer to the city of Bordeaux. Authorities in the Gironde region say gusting winds are feeding the flames, accelerating the speed of a fire that's now been burning out of control since the middle of last week. Millions of motorists are set for long journeys over the next few days as summer getaways continue. The AA says around 6.3 million drivers are planning a road trip of more than 100 miles. Their spokesperson is Gareth Jones.
3: Plan where you can stop to refuel or recharge, and we know fuel is a lot more expensive than it was this time last year. And indeed, over the course of the last week, petrol has gone up by around 5p a litre. So just make sure you know where you can stop to get those bargains en route.
1: That's the latest from Radio News Hub. I'm John Collins.
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5: Travel News. In Brighton, traffic's taking turns on Freshfield Road between Manor Hill and Dawson Terrace because of gas works, while temporary lights remain on Elm Grove at Hampden Road. In Hove, temporary lights are also in place on Hangleton Way near Spencer Avenue. On the trains, engineering work continues today with buses replacing trains between Brighton and Lewes, while some services between London and Brighton are diverted via Hove. This evening, further engineering affects late trains between Haywards Heath and Brighton, while late services between Lewes and Seaford are also affected from Monday night. As always, you're advised to double-check journey times and the latest service updates before you travel. The weather for Brighton and Hove: a few showers this afternoon and the maximum temperature 25. Largely dry this evening and overnight and down to 16. After the low tide at 16.03 at 1.8 metres, the next high tide at the Palace Pier is at 22.17 at 4.7 metres. That's the latest from Southdown Radio. The next news in half an hour.

Good afternoon. Welcome along to South Down Radio. Hope you're enjoying the South Down Radio Difference this afternoon. Coming up in the next little while, we'll take a look at the events diary and also the latest sports, all before the local news for Brighton and Hove at 5:30.

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0: 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This is Southdown Radio, the sound of the city, where it's time now to catch up with the latest sports news.
1: Anthony Joshua survived an almighty scare on his boxing comeback, rising from the canvas twice before knocking out unknown Albanian Christian Prenger to pave the way for a showdown with Tyson Fury later this year. To football, where Enzo Maresca says it's a privilege to be taking over from Pep Guardiola as manager at Manchester City. The former Chelsea boss was named as Guardiola's successor at the Etihad after the Catalan stepped down at the end of last season.
2: The reason why the club decides to go for me, that means that for me it's a privilege. I consider Pep probably the best coach in the world in the last 20-25 years.
1: Lewis Hamilton will start fifth in the Hungarian Grand Prix after receiving a three-place grid penalty for impeding Oscar Piastri during qualifying. Lando Norris takes pole position with Charles Leclerc alongside him on the front row. Championship leader Kimi Antonelli will start from seventh. And Luke Littler has booked his place in the final of the World Match Play Darts in Blackpool. He'll meet Welshman Gerwyn Price as the double world champion looks to defend his title.

0: This is South Down Radio. Welcome along if you've just joined us. Now, the Bear Inn in Brighton hosts a lively pub quiz every Sunday evening with fun rounds and prizes up for grabs. Teams are welcome and the start time's 7:30. And don't forget, if you'd like to add an event to the South Down Radio events diary, just email events at southdownradio.co.uk.
1: I've heard people say that too much of anything

0: News for Brighton and Hove 24 hours a day. 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
1: A Brighton man's been jailed for life after admitting rape and sexual assault against a vulnerable woman. 61-year-old Peter Phillips of Madeira Place groomed the victim with money and drugs before attacking her in a hotel in 2025. He must serve a minimum of 9 years and 6 months before he can be considered for parole. Residents in North Hollingdean will get a third and final chance to have their say on a controlled parking scheme. The council says parking and road safety concerns have increased since permits were introduced in the southern part of the area. The consultation is due to take place before the end of the summer. People living in Coldean are set to vote on a neighbourhood plan covering housing, green spaces, transport and future development. The plan aims to encourage more family homes, manage the spread of shared student housing and protect open spaces. The referendum is expected to take place in September. In local sports, Sussex Sharks suffered a 72-run defeat to Durham in the Metrobank One Day Cup. Charlie Tear scored an impressive century for Sussex, but Durham's total of 352 proved too much to chase down. The Sharks were bowled out for 280, leaving them without a point from the match. There's more local news for Brighton and Hove at southdownradio.co.uk. Travel, weather and tide times next.
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1: Travel News. In Hove, Conway Street remains closed between Font Hill Road and Ellen Street for roadworks, while Adelaide Crescent is closed northbound between Kingsway and Palmyra Square for sewer works. On the trains, engineering work continues today with buses replacing trains between Brighton and Lewes, while some services between London and Brighton are diverted via Hove. This evening, further engineering affects late trains between Haywards Heath and Brighton, while late services between Lewes and Seaford are also affected from Monday night. As always, you're advised to double-check journey times and the latest service updates before you travel. The weather for Brighton and Hove, a few showers this afternoon and the maximum temperature 25. Largely dry this evening and overnight and down to 16. After the low tide at 16.03 at 1.8 metres, the next high tide at the Palace Pier is at 22.17 at 4.7 metres. That's the latest from South Down Radio. The next news in half an hour.

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0: and information
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2: The new Prime Minister, Andy Burnham, says he'll always put Britain's interests first in his dealings with Donald Trump, even if that means disagreeing with the US President. The two leaders held a phone call on Monday, less than an hour after Mr. Burnham arrived in Downing Street. Speaking on the BBC's Sunday with Laura Koonsberg, the Prime Minister said he wouldn't rule out taking a different position from President Trump, adding that he would always put forward the approach he believes is right for Britain. 80% of the British public say that dementia should be at the heart of government healthcare policy. Michelle Dyson is the CEO of the Alzheimer's Society, which did the research. The charity's calling for more to be done.
3: We need to see in that plan that the government is getting ready, or the NHS is getting ready to deliver the new diagnostics and new treatments. So there are really exciting moves in the science that are coming on board. They're available privately in this country, but not on the NHS. And yet in other countries, in the US, in Japan, in South Korea, they're being used routinely.
2: Another 55,000 people have been evacuated as a major wildfire continues to burn across southwest France. It brings the total number forced from their homes to around 220,000, with the flames advancing ever closer to the city of Bordeaux. Officials in the Gironde region say strong winds are driving the blaze, allowing it to spread rapidly after it burnt out of control since the middle of last week. Now, plan ahead if you're driving this coming week.
4: Be prepared. Expect the fact that there's going to be a lot of traffic on the roads. It is one of the busiest weekends of the year. Now, a lot of schools broke up last week, which caused last weekend to be quite busy. The remaining schools broke up over the course of the last few days, which means that we're expecting around 20 million cars in total on the roads over the course of the next week.
2: That's Gareth Jones from the AA. His advice comes alongside a warning to prepare for driving in the heat. And Marvel's announced that it will release Black Panther 3 with British actor David Johnson playing the titular hero. That's the latest from Radio News Hub. I'm John Collins.
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8: In Hove, Conway Street remains closed between Font Hill Road and Ellen Street for roadworks, while Adelaide Crescent is closed northbound between Kingsway and Palmyra Square for sewer works. On the trains, engineering work continues today with buses replacing trains between Brighton and Lewes, while some services between London and Brighton are diverted via Hove. This evening, further engineering affects late trains between Haywards Heath and Brighton, while late services between Lewes and Seaford are also affected from Monday night. As always, you're advised to double-check journey times and the latest service updates before you travel. The weather for Brighton and Hove, a few showers this afternoon and the maximum temperature 25. Largely dry this evening and overnight and down to 16. After the low tide at 16.03 at 1.8 metres, the next high tide at the Palace Pier is at 22.17 at 4.7 metres. That's the latest from South Down Radio. The next news in half an hour.

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Hope you're enjoying the Southdown Radio difference today. Coming up in the next half hour or so, we'll see if we can help out Sussex Police with another item from the Southdown Radio police file. We'll bring you the latest business news and take a look at the events diary as well. And at half past, the latest local news for Brighton & Hove.

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1: Some of the UK's biggest high street banks look likely to have grown their profits over the last 6 months as they gear up to announce their half-year results this coming week. We'll find out how Barclays, Lloyds and NatWest have done on Tuesday, Thursday and Friday, respectively. It follows an uncertain few months for households and businesses, with mortgage rates spiking following the start of the US-Israel's war with Iran and higher oil prices pushing up fuel and energy bills. Well, the Bank of England's expected to hold interest rates again next week, despite the fresh uncertainty in the Middle East. Economists have said they still expect a majority of the bank's rate-setting committee to opt to keep the base rate of interest at 3.75%. And Sainsbury's is to increase supplies of British tomatoes, cucumbers and peppers amid fears of drought affecting crops imported from abroad. The UK's second biggest supermarket has signed new 10-year partnerships with UK producers Evesham Vale Growers and Thanet Earth to ensure it can keep a steady supply of tomatoes, peppers and cucumbers on its shelves. The produce has been badly affected by weather-based shocks in the past.

0: where my heart goes.
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2: Brighton and Hove City Council could create more independent trusts to help manage and protect historic buildings and heritage sites. The proposal is one of 15 recommendations aimed at finding new ways to care for the city's heritage as council budgets remain under pressure. The recommendations are due to go before the council's cabinet later this year. A Brighton and Hove bus driver has been praised after helping to save the life of a man who suffered a cardiac arrest in Telscombe Cliffs. Debbie Russell, a former nurse, stopped her bus and carried out CPR until paramedics arrived. She has since been nominated for national and company awards in recognition of her actions. An independent review has begun into the closure of Middle Street Primary School in Brighton. It will examine how concerns about governance and leadership were handled before the school was judged no longer financially viable. The findings and recommendations will be published after the review is completed. In local sports, Sussex Sharks suffered a 72-run defeat to Durham in the Metrobank One Day Cup. Charlie Tear scored an impressive century for Sussex, but Durham's total of 352 proved too much to chase down. The Sharks were bowled out for 280, leaving them without a point from the match. There's more local news for Brighton and Hove at southdownradio.co.uk. Travel, weather and tide times next.
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2: In Brighton, traffic's taking turns on Freshfield Road between Manor Hill and Dawson Terrace because of gas works, while temporary lights remain on Elm Grove at Hampden Road. In Hove, temporary lights are also in place on Hangleton Way near Spencer Avenue. On the trains, engineering work continues today with buses replacing trains between Brighton and Lewes, while some services between London and Brighton are diverted via Hove. This evening, further engineering affects late trains between Haywards Heath and Brighton, while late services between Lewes and Seaford are also affected from Monday night. As always, you're advised to double-check journey times and the latest service updates before you travel. The weather for Brighton and Hove, a few showers this afternoon and the maximum temperature 25. Largely dry this evening and overnight and down to 16. After the low tide at 16.03 at 1.8 metres, the next high tide at the Palace Pier is at 22.17 at 4.7 metres. That's the latest from Southdown Radio. The next news in half an hour.

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1: Wes Streeting has condemned the absolutely horrific van attack on the Berlin Pride Festival that left one person dead. The openly gay cabinet minister suggested the incident showed why such LGBT plus events were still necessary. A van slammed into people gathered for the festival in the German capital on Saturday, killing one person and injuring at least 16 others. Meanwhile, Reform UK leader Nigel Farage used the attack to predict the end of what he called a strange left-wing alliance between Islam and the LGBT community in the UK. English universities face an unstable future without government intervention. The warning comes amid growing financial pressures and the weakening values of degrees. Professor Sir Chris Husband is from the Higher Education Policy Institute, who did the research.
2: Change is inevitable. The universities need to look and do things differently. Students have changing expectations and concerns. So change is inevitable.
1: Passengers at Gatwick Airport have no access to working toilets or bars and restaurants because of a water supply failure. Although flights are unaffected, several services have been compromised at both of the Sussex Airport's terminals, with passengers posting online that they are unable to get hot drinks, wash their hands, or fill up water bottles. Dubliner Pico Lopez has urged children to have a dream and be a believer as he was given a hero's welcome at Lords Celtic FC in Crumlin, where he started playing football. Lopez was part of Cape Verde's World Cup run, which captured the hearts of football fans across the globe.
3: This is what football does, this is what sport does. It brings people together, it brings community together. And what an amazing day now to celebrate Lords Celtic and Crumlin together. So thanks very much for showing up today and hope you have a really good time.
1: And Anthony Joshua survived an almighty scare on his boxing comeback, rising from the canvas twice before knocking out unknown Albanian Christian Prenger to pave the way for a Tyson Fury showdown. From Radio News Hub, I'm Johnny Holmes.
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5: Travel News. In Hove, Conway Street remains closed between Fonthill Road and Ellen Street for roadworks, while Adelaide Crescent is closed northbound between Kingsway and Palmyra Square for sewer works. On the trains, engineering work continues today with buses replacing trains between Brighton and Lewes, while some services between London and Brighton are diverted via Hove. This evening, further engineering affects late trains between Haywards Heath and Brighton, while late services between Lewes and Seaford are also affected from Monday night. As always, you're advised to double-check journey times and the latest service updates before you travel. The weather for Brighton and Hove, a few showers this afternoon and the maximum temperature 25. Largely dry this evening and overnight and down to 16. After the low tide at 16.03 at 1.8 metres, the next high tide at the Palace Pier is at 22.17 at 4.7 metres. That's the latest from Southdown Radio. The next news in half an hour.

Good afternoon from South Down Radio. Hope you're enjoying the South Down Radio Difference today. Coming up in the next half hour or so, we'll look at the South Down Radio job search. Thousands of vacancies across the city at the moment. More at southdownradio.co.uk. We'll also bring you the latest glitz and glamour from the world of showbiz in our entertainment bulletin, and also have a look at the events diary as well. And at half past, the latest local news for Brighton & Hove.

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1: Is the sound of your mates alive? Is getting to more gigs this year and the next? Is the sound of saying, I got you, mate? Is the sound of mates enjoying even more of this? Is the sound of mates getting home instead of here? Click your seatbelt, because you're twice as likely to be killed or seriously injured if you don't.

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1: Marvel has revealed that it will release Black Panther 3 with British actor David Johnson playing the titular hero. Ryan Coogler is returning to direct and Letitia Wright will reprise her role as Shuri with Winston Duke back as M'Baku. Johnson will take on the role of Black Panther, also known as T'Challa, who will be the son of the character of the same name, originally played by the late Chadwick Boseman. Reality TV star Georgia Toffolo has revealed she narrowly escaped the French wildfires with her husband, the BrewDog co-founder James Watt. The 31-year-old former Made in Chelsea star said she was on holiday with family last week and left the place she was staying earlier than planned as she could smell the fires, adding in a post on her Instagram story that she's praying everyone's okay. And the staff of Holby City Hospital are in the midst of an explosive disaster and faced with life or death emergencies in a first look at the Casualty 40th anniversary episodes. In a trailer released by the BBC, fans got a first glimpse of the drama to come when the long-running medical show celebrates its landmark anniversary in September.

Welcome along. If you've just joined us, hope you're enjoying the sound of the city. This is Southdown Radio. And a reminder, the West Hill Tavern in Brighton hosts its weekly pub quiz every Wednesday night with music rounds, prizes and plenty of laughs. It starts at 8 o'clock in the evening. Booking is recommended. And don't forget, if you'd like to add an event to the Southdown Radio events diary, just email events at southdownradio.co.uk.

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1: Ancient cedar trees in Stanmer Park have been fenced off to protect both the trees and the public. The trees are thought to be around 300 years old and have recently lost several large branches because of their age. The council says the fencing should help preserve the cedars while allowing visitors to enjoy them safely. A Brighton councillor has criticised the management of the Royal Pavilion and Museums Trust after resigning as a trustee. Amanda Grimshaw raised concerns about governance and staff welfare, while the Trust says the issues were investigated and that its disputes with staff has now been resolved. The Trust says it takes governance and staff welfare seriously. Residents in North Hollingdean will get a third and final chance to have their say on a controlled parking scheme. The council says parking and road safety concerns have increased since permits were introduced in the southern part of the area. The consultation is due to take place before the end of the summer. In local sports, Brighton & Hove Albion assistant head coach Andrew Crofts has left the club to join Tottenham Hotspur. The former Seagulls midfielder links up again with ex-Albion boss Roberto De Zerbi after the clubs agreed a compensation package. Albion have thanked Crofts for his contribution and wished him well. There's more local news for Brighton and Hove at southdownradio.co.uk. Travel, weather and tide times next.
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1: Travel News. In Hove, Conway Street remains closed between Font Hill Road and Ellen Street for roadworks, while Adelaide Crescent is closed northbound between Kingsway and Palmyra Square for sewer works. On the trains, engineering work continues today with buses replacing trains between Brighton and Lewes, while some services between London and Brighton are diverted via Hove. This evening, further engineering affects late trains between Haywards Heath and Brighton, while late services between Lewes and Seaford are also affected from Monday night. As always, you're advised to double-check journey times and the latest service updates before you travel. The weather for Brighton and Hove, a few showers this afternoon and the maximum temperature 25. Largely dry this evening and overnight and down to 16. After the low tide at 16.03 at 1.8 metres, the next high tide at the Palace Pier is at 22.17 at 4.7 metres. That's the latest from South Down Radio. 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

Welcome along to Southdown Radio. We hope you're enjoying the sound of the city. And more now from the Southdown Radio job search. 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This full-time role involves handling customer inquiries and providing administrative support. The closing date is the 31st of July. 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
2: West Streeting says the deadly van attack at Berlin's Pride Festival, which killed one person and injured at least 16 others, showed why Pride events remain necessary as hate crimes continue to rise. Nigel Farage, meanwhile, used the attack to predict the end of what he called a strange left-wing alliance between Islamists and the LGBT community in the UK. German police say they've identified a suspect with alleged Islamist extremist links and are searching for a fugitive they believe may be armed. English universities need government intervention to cope with financial pressures and AI adoption. That's the call from the Higher Education Policy Institute, who say there needs to be urgent strategy changes. Professor Sir Chris Husbands is a two-time university chancellor.
3: That's a challenge for government that needs to be a lot clearer about its expectations of the sector. And it's a challenge for universities. They've got to do their business planning. They've got to think about how they're going to operate. They've got to think about how they relate to the world around them in a very different way.
2: A fourth heatwave is to hit the UK, bringing a risk of exceptionally severe fires. Temperatures have cooled, winds have picked up, and a smattering of rain has fallen for many. But the heat is expected to spike again in the south at the start of the week. Pico Lopez is back on home soil after Cape Verde's Fairy Tale World Cup run. He was given a hero's welcome at Lords Celtic FC in Crumlin, where he started playing football. He was asked quite the question by a young fan.
4: Oh, here's a good question. What's the hardest person you've ever played against?
5: Oh, they have a good one. There's one person that sticks out. He's not too tall. He's about 49 years old. He wears blue and white. What's his name?
2: And Lando Norris has won the Hungarian Grand Prix ahead of a battling Max Verstappen. Championship leader Kimi Antonelli came home third to extend his lead. From Radio News Hub, I'm Johnny Holmes.
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9: In Brighton, traffic's taking turns on Freshfield Road between Manor Hill and Dawson Terrace because of gas works, while temporary lights remain on Elm Grove at Hampden Road. In Hove, temporary lights are also in place on Hangleton Way near Spencer Avenue. On the trains, engineering work continues today with buses replacing trains between Brighton and Lewes, while some services between London and Brighton are diverted via Hove. This evening, further engineering affects late trains between Haywards Heath and Brighton, while late services between Lewes and Seaford are also affected from Monday night. As always, you're advised to double-check journey times and the latest service updates before you travel. The weather for Brighton and Hove, largely dry overnight and down to 16 degrees. A dry day on Monday, some sunny spells too, and a high of 20. After the high tide at 22.17 at 4.7 metres, the next low tide at the Palace Pier is at 4.35 at 1.5 metres. That's the latest from South Down Radio. The next news in half an hour.

difference. Coming up in the next few minutes, we'll bring you the latest sport and also more from the Southdown Radio events diary and the local news for Brighton and Hove coming up at past 11.

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1: Lando Norris has won the Hungarian Grand Prix ahead of a battling Max Verstappen. Oscar Piastri, who led for much of the race but was passed by Norris, retired with a gearbox issue. Championship leader Kimi Antonelli came home third to extend his lead. Inter Milan have entered talks with Tottenham over the potential signing of captain Cristian Romero. Romero helped Argentina reach a second straight World Cup final earlier this month, but can leave Spurs this summer for a significant fee after an eventful five-year spell. And Pico Lopez is back on home soil after Cape Verde's fairy tale World Cup run. He was given a hero's welcome at Lord Celtic FC in Crumlin, where he started playing football. He was asked quite the question by a young fan.
2: What's the hardest person you've ever played against? There's one person that sticks out. He's not too tall. He's about 49 years old. He wears blue and white. What's his name?

0: 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Sourced from brightonandhovenews.org. 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
1: A 30-year-old Brighton man's been arrested after a rooftop incident in the city centre prompted the closure of several roads. Police and firefighters were called to a six-storey building in Palace Place before members of the public helped the man to safety. He was later released with no further action and the roads have now been reopened. People living in Coldin are set to vote on a neighbourhood plan covering housing, green spaces, transport and future development. The plan aims to encourage more family homes, manage the spread of shared student housing and protect open spaces. The referendum is expected to take place in September. A Brighton and Hove bus driver has been praised after helping to save the life of a man who suffered a cardiac arrest in Telscombe Cliffs. Debbie Russell, a former nurse, stopped her bus and carried out CPR until paramedics arrived. She has since been nominated for national and company awards in recognition of her actions. In local sports, Sussex Sharks suffered a 72-run defeat to Durham in the Metrobank One Day Cup. Charlie Tier scored an impressive century for Sussex, but Durham's total of 352 proved too much to chase down. The Sharks were bowled out for 280, leaving them without a point from the match. There's more local news for Brighton and Hove at southdownradio.co.uk. Travel, weather and tide times next.
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1: In Hove, Conway Street remains closed between Fonthill Road and Ellen Street for roadworks, while Adelaide Crescent is closed northbound between Kingsway and Palmyra Square for sewer works. On the trains, engineering work continues today with buses replacing trains between Brighton and Lewes, while some services between London and Brighton are diverted via Hove. This evening, further engineering affects late trains between Haywards Heath and Brighton, while late services between Lewes and Seaford are also affected from Monday night. As always, you're advised to double-check journey times and the latest service updates before you travel. The weather for Brighton and Hove, largely dry overnight and down to 16 degrees. A dry day on Monday, some sunny spells too, and a high of 20. After the high tide at 22.17 at 4.7 metres, the next low tide at the Palace Pier is at 4.35 at 1.5 metres. That's the latest from Southdown Radio. The next news in half an hour.

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1: West Streeting has called the van attack on the Berlin Pride Festival that left one person dead absolutely horrific. The openly gay cabinet minister suggested the incident showed why such events were still necessary. A van slammed into people gathered for the festival in the German capital on Saturday, killing one person and injuring at least 16 others. Meanwhile, Reform UK leader Nigel Farage used the attack to predict the end of what he called a strange left-wing alliance between Islamists and the LGBT community in the UK. There's mounting pressure for universities in England.
2: Government needs to be much clearer about what it wants universities to do. It's got to be clearer about what it expects from research universities. It's got to be clearer about what it expects from universities' engagement with local economies. But governments has got to be clear about what it wants universities to do and to make sure that they're appropriately funded to do that.
1: That's two-time University Chancellor Professor Sir Chris Husbands. The Higher Education Policy Institute says financial pressures, AI adoption and shifting student expectations are colliding faster than predicted. Passengers at Gatwick Airport have been left without working toilets, running water and most food and drink services after a water supply failure disrupted both terminals, although flights are continuing as normal. The outage, linked to wider supply interruptions affecting parts of Kent and Sussex, has prompted the airport to hand out bottled water while contingency measures are put in place. And Dubliner Pico Lopez has urged children to have a dream and believe as he was given a hero's welcome at Lord Celtic FC in Crumlin, where he started playing football. Lopez was part of Cape Verde's Dream World Cup run, which captured the hearts of football fans.
3: This is what football does, this is what sport does. It brings people together, and what an amazing day now to celebrate Lord Celtic and Crumlin together. So thanks very much for showing up today, and hope you have a really good time.
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6: South Down Travel News.
7: In Hove, Conway Street remains closed between Fonthill Road and Ellen Street for roadworks, while Adelaide Crescent is closed northbound between Kingsway and Palmyra Square for sewer works. On the trains, engineering work continues today with buses replacing trains between Brighton and Lewes, while some services between London and Brighton are diverted via Hove. This evening, further engineering affects late trains between Haywards Heath and Brighton, while late services between Lewes and Seaford are also affected from Monday night. As always, you're advised to double-check journey times and the latest service updates before you travel. The weather for Brighton and Hove, largely dry overnight and down to 16 degrees. A dry day on Monday, some sunny spells too, and a high of 20. After the high tide at 22.17 at 4.7 metres, the next low tide at the Palace Pier is at 4.35 at 1.5 metres. That's the latest from Southdown Radio, the next news in half an hour.

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1: Some of the UK's biggest high street banks look likely to have grown their profits over the last 6 months as they gear up to announce their half-year results this coming week. We'll find out how Barclays, Lloyds and NatWest have done on Tuesday, Thursday and Friday, respectively. It follows an uncertain few months for households and businesses, with mortgage rates spiking following the start of the US-Israel's war with Iran and higher oil prices pushing up fuel and energy bills. Well, the Bank of England's expected to hold interest rates again next week, despite the fresh uncertainty in the Middle East. Economists have said they still expect a majority of the bank's rate-setting committee to opt to keep the base rate of interest at 3.75%. And Sainsbury's is to increase supplies of British tomatoes, cucumbers and peppers amid fears of drought affecting crops imported from abroad. The UK's second biggest supermarket has signed new 10-year partnerships with UK producers Evesham Vale Growers and Thanet Earth to ensure it can keep a steady supply of tomatoes, peppers and cucumbers on its shelves. The produce has been badly affected by weather-based shocks in the past.

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Now, the Secret Comedy Club hosts stand-up shows most nights at Arista Cafe in Brighton, featuring comedians from the UK circuit in an intimate setting. Tickets available at thesecretcomedyclub.com. And don't forget, if you'd like to add an event to the Southdown Radio events diary, email events at southdownradio.co.uk.

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2: A Brighton man's been jailed for life after admitting rape and sexual assault against a vulnerable woman. 61-year-old Peter Phillips of Madeira Place groomed the victim with money and drugs before attacking her in a hotel in 2025. He must serve a minimum of 9 years and 6 months before he can be considered for parole. An independent review has begun into the closure of Middle Street Primary School in Brighton. It will examine how concerns about governance and leadership were handled before the school was judged no longer financially viable. The findings and recommendations will be published after the review is completed. A Brighton councillor has criticised the management of the Royal Pavilion and Museums Trust after resigning as a trustee. Amanda Grimshaw raised concerns about governance and staff welfare, while the trust says the issues were investigated and that its disputes with staff has now been resolved. The trust says it takes governance and staff welfare seriously. In local sports, Sussex Sharks suffered a 72-run defeat to Durham in the Metrobank One Day Cup. Charlie Tier scored an impressive century for Sussex, but Durham's total of 352 proved too much to chase down. The Sharks were bowled out for 280, leaving them without a point from the match. There's more local news for Brighton and Hove at southdownradio.co.uk. Travel, weather and tide times next.
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2: Travel News. In Brighton, traffic's taking turns on Freshfield Road between Manor Hill and Dawson Terrace because of gas works, while temporary lights remain on Elm Grove at Hampden Road. In Hove, temporary lights are also in place on Hangleton Way near Spencer Avenue. On the trains, engineering work continues today with buses replacing trains between Brighton and Lewes, while some services between London and Brighton are diverted via Hove. This evening, further engineering affects late trains between Haywards Heath and Brighton, while late services between Lewes and Seaford are also affected from Monday night. As always, you're advised to double-check journey times and the latest service updates before you travel. The weather for Brighton and Hove, largely dry overnight and down to 16 degrees. A dry day on Monday, some sunny spells too, and a high of 20. After the high tide at 22.17 at 4.7 metres, the next low tide at the Palace Pier is at 4.35 at 1.5 metres. That's the latest from South Down Radio. The next news in half an hour.

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2: The main suspect of the Berlin Pride attack has been shot and killed by police. Abdul Bulout was the subject of a large manhunt. The attack left a woman dead and at least 29 others injured. Pico Lopez is back on home soil after Cape Verde's Fairy Tale World Cup run. He was given a hero's welcome at Lords Celtic FC in Crumlin, where he started playing. He was asked quite the question by a young fan.
3: Oh, here's a good question. What's the hardest person you've ever played against?
4: Oh, difficult one. There's one person that sticks out. He's not too tall. He's about 39 years old. He wears blue and white. What's his name?
2: The new Prime Minister, Andy Burnham, says he'll always put Britain's interests first in his dealings with Donald Trump, even if that means disagreeing with the US President. The two leaders had a phone call on Monday, less than an hour after Mr. Burnham arrived in Downing Street. The Prime Minister said he wouldn't rule out taking a different position from President Trump, adding that he would always put forward the approach he believes to be right for Britain. Passengers at Gatwick Airport have no access to working toilets or bars and restaurants because of a water supply failure. Although flights are unaffected, several services have been compromised at both of the Sussex Airport's terminals. And dementia should be a government priority. That's according to 80% of the British public and Alzheimer's Society. The charity is calling for improvements to diagnoses, treatments and care. Michelle Dyson is their CEO.
5: Those who do get diagnosed, it tends to be very late. And when they get diagnosed, they get discharged from the NHS and sent home, if they're lucky, with a leaflet. And if you think about how the comparison with other diseases, say cancer, get diagnosed with cancer, you're then on a specialist pathway. So the experience of dementia is really poor.
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8: In Hove, Conway Street remains closed between Font Hill Road and Ellen Street for roadworks, while Adelaide Crescent is closed northbound between Kingsway and Palmyra Square for sewer works. On the trains, engineering work continues today with buses replacing trains between Brighton and Lewes, while some services between London and Brighton are diverted via Hove. This evening, further engineering affects late trains between Haywards Heath and Brighton, while late services between Lewes and Seaford are also affected from Monday night. As always, you're advised to double-check journey times and the latest service updates before you travel. The weather for Brighton and Hove, largely dry overnight and down to 16 degrees. A dry day on Monday, some sunny spells too, and a high of 20. After the high tide at 22.17 at 4.7 metres, the next low tide at the Palace Pier is at 4.35 at 1.5 metres. That's the latest from South Down Radio, the next news in half an hour.

Good evening and welcome along to South Down Radio. Hope you're enjoying the South Down Radio difference. Coming up in the next half hour or so, we'll look at the South Down Radio job search. Thousands of vacancies across the city at the moment. We'll also bring you the latest glitz and glamour from the world of entertainment in our entertainment bulletin at 20 past or thereabouts, and take a look at the events diary as well, and bring you the local news for Brighton and Hove at half past.

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1: In health, there is no time to waste. 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

0: 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This is Southdown Radio, the sound of the city, where it's time now to catch up with the latest entertainment news.
1: Marvel has revealed that it will release Black Panther 3 with British actor David Johnson playing the titular hero. Ryan Coogler is returning to direct and Letitia Wright will reprise her role as Shuri with Winston Duke back as M'Baku. Johnson will take on the role of Black Panther, also known as T'Challa, who will be the son of the character of the same name, originally played by the late Chadwick Boseman. Reality TV star Georgia Toffolo has revealed she narrowly escaped the French wildfires with her husband, the BrewDog co-founder James Watt. The 31-year-old former Made in Chelsea star said she was on holiday with family last week and left the place she was staying earlier than planned as she could smell the fires, adding in a post on her Instagram story that she's praying everyone's okay. And the staff of Holby City Hospital are in the midst of an explosive disaster and faced with life or death emergencies in a first look at the Casualty 40th anniversary episodes. In a trailer released by the BBC, fans got a first glimpse of the drama to come when the long-running medical show celebrates its landmark anniversary in September.

0: News for Brighton and Hove 24 hours a day. 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
1: Brighton and Hove City Council could create more independent trusts to help manage and protect historic buildings and heritage sites. The proposal is one of 15 recommendations aimed at finding new ways to care for the city's heritage as council budgets remain under pressure. The recommendations are due to go before the council's cabinet later this year. Residents in North Hollingdean will get a third and final chance to have their say on a controlled parking scheme. The council says parking and road safety concerns have increased since permits were introduced in the southern part of the area. The consultation is due to take place before the end of the summer. People living in Coldean are set to vote on a neighbourhood plan covering housing, green spaces, transport and future development. The plan aims to encourage more family homes, manage the spread of shared student housing and protect open spaces. The referendum is expected to take place in September. In local sports, Brighton and Hove Albion assistant head coach Andrew Crofts has left the club to join Tottenham Hotspur. The former Seagulls midfielder links up again with ex-Albion boss Roberto De Zerbi after the clubs agreed a compensation package. Albion have thanked Crofts for his contribution and wished him well. There's more local news for Brighton and Hove at southdownradio.co.uk. Travel, weather and tide times next.
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1: In Hove, Conway Street remains closed between Font Hill Road and Ellen Street for roadworks, while Adelaide Crescent is closed northbound between Kingsway and Palmyra Square for sewer works. On the trains, engineering work continues today with buses replacing trains between Brighton and Lewes, while some services between London and Brighton are diverted via Hove. This evening, further engineering affects late trains between Haywards Heath and Brighton, while late services between Lewes and Seaford are also affected from Monday night. As always, you're advised to double-check journey times and the latest service updates before you travel. The weather for Brighton and Hove, largely dry overnight and down to 16 degrees. A dry day on Monday, some sunny spells too, and a high of 20. After the high tide at 22.17 at 4.7 metres, the next low tide at the Palace Pier is at 4.35 at 1.5 metres. That's the latest from Southdown Radio, the next news in half an hour.

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And if you're looking for work at the moment or a change of scenery, here's something from the job search. And an organisation in Brighton is recruiting a nursery practitioner. This role involves supporting children's learning and development in an early years setting. The closing date is the 29th of July. Full details in the job search at southdownradio.co.uk.

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1: A man suspected of carrying out the Berlin Pride attack that left one person dead and 29 injured has been shot dead by police during a confrontation in a suburb of the city. Abdul Balout, a German citizen with Lebanese roots, was killed following a manhunt that lasted nearly 24 hours after the attack in central Berlin. Prosecutors say the suspect had previously sought to join the so-called Islamic State group. English universities face an unstable future without government intervention. The warning comes amid growing financial pressures and the weakening values of degrees. Professor Sir Chris Husbands is from the Higher Education Policy Institute, who did the research.
2: Change is inevitable. The universities need to look and do things differently. Students have changing expectations and concerns, so change is inevitable.
1: Police Scotland has said it is investigating sexual assault allegations against former Harrods owner Mohamed El-Fayed. The force is reportedly looking into allegations of attempted rape at his Easter Ross estate in the Highlands. El-Fayed, who died in August 2023, is alleged to have sexually abused hundreds of women and girls over the course of decades. Lando Norris won the Hungarian Grand Prix ahead of a battling Max Verstappen. Oscar Piastri, who led for much of the race but was passed by Norris, retired with a gearbox issue. Championship leader Kimi Antonelli came home third to extend his lead. And hundreds of Kate Bush fans dressed head to toe in red gathered in Folkestone to recreate the singer's iconic Wuthering Heights music video for the 2026 The Most Wuthering Heights Day Ever. Here they are. From Radio News Herb, I'm Johnny Holmes.
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5: Travel News. In Brighton, traffic's taking turns on Freshfield Road between Manor Hill and Dawson Terrace because of gas works, while temporary lights remain on Elm Grove at Hampden Road. In Hove, temporary lights are also in place on Hangleton Way near Spencer Avenue. On the trains, engineering work continues today with buses replacing trains between Brighton and Lewes, while some services between London and Brighton are diverted via Hove. This evening, further engineering affects late trains between Haywards Heath and Brighton, while late services between Lewes and Seaford are also affected from Monday night. As always, you're advised to double-check journey times and the latest service updates before you travel. The weather for Brighton and Hove, largely dry overnight and down to 16 degrees. A dry day on Monday, some sunny spells too, and a high of 20. After the high tide at 22.17 at 4.7 metres, the next low tide at the Palace Pier is at 4.35 at 1.5 metres. That's the latest from Southdown Radio, the next news in half an hour.

Good evening and welcome along to Southdown Radio. Hope you're enjoying the Southdown Radio difference. Coming up in the next few minutes, we'll bring you the latest sport and also more from the Southdown Radio events diary and the local news for Brighton and Hove coming up at 5:30.

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1: Lando Norris has won the Hungarian Grand Prix ahead of a battling Max Verstappen. Oscar Piastri, who led for much of the race but was passed by Norris, retired with a gearbox issue. Championship leader Kimi Antonelli came home third to extend his lead. Inter Milan have entered talks with Tottenham over the potential signing of captain Cristian Romero. Romero helped Argentina reach a second straight World Cup final earlier this month, but can leave Spurs this summer for a significant fee after an eventful five-year spell. And Pico Lopez is back on home soil after Cape Verde's fairy tale World Cup run. He was given a hero's welcome at Lords Celtic FC in Crumlin, where he started playing football. He was asked quite the question by a young fan.
2: What's the hardest person you've ever played against? There's one person that sticks out. He's not too tall. He's about 49 years old. He wears blue and white. What's his name?

is Southdown Radio. Welcome along if you've just joined us. Now, the Bear Inn in Brighton hosts a lively pub quiz every Sunday evening with fun rounds and prizes up for grabs. Teams are welcome and the start time 7:30. And don't forget, if you'd like to add an event to the Southdown Radio events diary, just email events at southdownradio.co.uk.

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1: This is South Down Radio. Ancient cedar trees in Stanmer Park have been fenced off to protect both the trees and the public. The trees are thought to be around 300 years old and have recently lost several large branches because of their age. The council says the fencing should help preserve the cedars while allowing visitors to enjoy them safely. A Brighton and Hove bus driver has been praised after helping to save the life of a man who suffered a cardiac arrest in Telscombe Cliffs. Debbie Russell, a former nurse, stopped her bus and carried out CPR until paramedics arrived. She has since been nominated for national and company awards in recognition of her actions. An independent review has begun into the closure of Middle Street Primary School in Brighton. It will examine how concerns about governance and leadership were handled before the school was judged no longer financially viable. The findings and recommendations will be published after the review is completed. In local sports, Sussex Sharks suffered a 72-run defeat to Durham in the Metrobank One-Day Cup. Charlie Tear scored an impressive century for Sussex, but Durham's total of 352 proved too much to chase down. The Sharks were bowled out for 280, leaving them without a point from the match. There's more local news for Brighton and Hove at southdownradio.co.uk. Travel, weather and tide times next.
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1: Travel News. In Hove, Conway Street remains closed between Font Hill Road and Ellen Street for roadworks, while Adelaide Crescent is closed northbound between Kingsway and Palmyra Square for sewer works. On the trains, engineering work continues today with buses replacing trains between Brighton and Lewes, while some services between London and Brighton are diverted via Hove. This evening, further engineering affects late trains between Haywards Heath and Brighton, while late services between Lewes and Seaford are also affected from Monday night. As always, you're advised to double-check journey times and the latest service updates before you travel. The weather for Brighton and Hove, largely dry overnight and down to 16 degrees. A dry day on Monday, some sunny spells too, and a high of 20. After the high tide at 22.17 at 4.7 metres, the next low tide at the Palace Pier is at 4.35 at 1.5 metres. That's the latest from South Down Radio. The next news in half an hour.

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Hear the difference.

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2: The main suspect of the Berlin Pride attack has been shot and killed by police. Abdul Balout was the subject of a large manhunt. The attack left a woman dead and at least 29 others injured. There's mounting pressure for universities in England.
3: Government needs to be much clearer about what it wants universities to do. It's got to be clearer about what it expects from research universities. It's got to be clearer about what it expects from universities' engagement with local economies. But governments has got to be clear about what it wants for universities to do and to make sure that they're appropriately funded to do that.
2: That's two-time University Chancellor Professor Sir Chris Husbands. The Higher Education Policy Institute says financial pressures, AI adoption and shifting student expectations are colliding faster than predicted. Police Scotland has confirmed it is investigating sexual assault allegations against former Harrods owner Mohamed El-Fayed, following reports that a new witness has come forward. The force says further inquiries are ongoing into allegations linked to El-Fayed's estate in the Highlands, where an alleged attempted rape is reported to have taken place in 1991. El-Fayed, who died in 2023, has been accused of sexually abusing hundreds of women and girls over several decades. Pico Lopez is back on home soil after Cape Verde's fairy tale World Cup run. He was given a hero's welcome back at his boyhood club. He was asked quite the question by a young fan.
4: Oh, here's a good question. What's the hardest person you've ever played against?
5: Oh, difficult one. There's one person that sticks out. He's not too tall. He's about 49 years old. He wears blue and white. What's his name?
6: Messi!
5: And who's better, Messi or Pico?
2: And Lando Norris has won the Hungarian Grand Prix ahead of a battling Max Verstappen. Championship leader Kimi Antonelli came home third to extend his championship lead. From Radio News Hub, I'm Johnny Holmes.
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9: In Hove, Conway Street remains closed between Font Hill Road and Ellen Street for roadworks, while Adelaide Crescent is closed northbound between Kingsway and Palmyra Square for sewer works. On the trains, engineering work continues today with buses replacing trains between Brighton and Lewes, while some services between London and Brighton are diverted via Hove. This evening, further engineering affects late trains between Haywards Heath and Brighton, while late services between Lewes and Seaford are also affected from Monday night. As always, you're advised to double-check journey times and the latest service updates before you travel. The weather for Brighton and Hove, largely dry overnight and down to 16 degrees. A dry day on Monday, some sunny spells too, and a high of 20. After the high tide at 22.17 at 4.7 metres, the next low tide at the Palace Pier is at 4.35 at 1.5 metres. That's the latest from South Down Radio. The next news in half an hour. For

good evening and welcome along to Southdown Radio. Hope you're enjoying the Southdown Radio difference. Coming up in the next half hour or so, we'll see if we can help out Sussex Police with another item from the Southdown Radio police file. We'll update you with the latest business news and also look into the events diary as well. And we'll bring you the local news for Brighton & Hove at half past.

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0: 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This is Southdown Radio, the sound of the city, where it's time now to catch up with the latest business news.
1: Some of the UK's biggest high street banks look likely to have grown their profits over the last 6 months as they gear up to announce their half-year results this coming week. We'll find out how Barclays, Lloyds and NatWest have done on Tuesday, Thursday and Friday, respectively. It follows an uncertain few months for households and businesses, with mortgage rates spiking following the start of the US-Israel's war with Iran and higher oil prices pushing up fuel and energy bills. Well, the Bank of England's expected to hold interest rates again next week, despite the fresh uncertainty in the Middle East. Economists have said they still expect a majority of the bank's rate-setting committee to opt to keep the base rate of interest at 3.75%. And Sainsbury's is to increase supplies of British tomatoes, cucumbers and peppers amid fears of drought affecting crops imported from abroad. The UK's second biggest supermarket has signed new 10-year partnerships with UK producers Evesham Vale Growers and Thanet Earth to ensure it can keep a steady supply of tomatoes, peppers and cucumbers on its shelves. The produce has been badly affected by weather-based shocks in the past.

0: News for Brighton and Hove 24 hours a day. Sourced from brightonandhovenews.org. 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
1: A 30-year-old Brighton man's been arrested after a rooftop incident in the city centre prompted the closure of several roads. Police and firefighters were called to a six-storey building in Palace Place before members of the public helped the man to safety. He was later released with no further action and the roads have now been reopened. A Brighton councillor has criticised the management of the Royal Pavilion and Museums Trust after resigning as a trustee. Amanda Grimshaw raised concerns about governance and staff welfare, while the Trust says the issues were investigated and that its disputes with staff has now been resolved. The Trust says it takes governance and staff welfare seriously. Residents in North Hollingdean will get a third and final chance to have their say on a controlled parking scheme. The council says parking and road safety concerns have increased since permits were introduced in the southern part of the area. The consultation is due to take place before the end of the summer. In local sports, Sussex Sharks suffered a 72-run defeat to Durham in the Metrobank One Day Cup. Charlie Tier scored an impressive century for Sussex, but Durham's total of 352 proved too much to chase down. The Sharks were bowled out for 280, leaving them without a point from the match. There's more local news for Brighton and Hove at southdownradio.co.uk. Travel, weather and tide times next.
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1: In Brighton, traffic's taking turns on Freshfield Road between Manor Hill and Dawson Terrace because of gas works, while temporary lights remain on Elm Grove at Hampden Road. In Hove, temporary lights are also in place on Hangleton Way near Spencer Avenue. On the trains, engineering work continues today with buses replacing trains between Brighton and Lewes, while some services between London and Brighton are diverted via Hove. This evening, further engineering affects late trains between Haywards Heath and Brighton, while late services between Lewes and Seaford are also affected from Monday night. As always, you're advised to double-check journey times and the latest service updates before you travel. The weather for Brighton and Hove, largely dry overnight and down to 16 degrees. A dry day on Monday, some sunny spells too, and a high of 20. After the high tide at 22.17 at 4.7 metres, the next low tide at the Palace Pier is at 4.35 at 1.5 metres. That's the latest from Southdown Radio. 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
1: A 33-year-old man has been arrested on suspicion of causing death by dangerous driving after four people, including a baby girl, were killed in a crash in Derby. Emergency services were called at 11 p.m. on Saturday to reports of a car containing five people leaving the road and crashing into trees. Two women, aged 18 and 30, along with a 36-year-old man, were declared dead at the scene. A baby girl was taken to hospital and died a short time later. A man suspected of carrying out the Berlin Pride attack that left one person dead and 29 injured has been shot dead by police during a confrontation in a suburb of the city. Abdul Bolout, a German citizen with Lebanese roots, was killed following a manhunt that lasted nearly 24 hours after the attack in central Berlin. Prosecutors said the suspect had previously sought to join the Islamic State group. Dementia should be made a government priority. That's according to 80% of the British public and an Alzheimer's charity. The charity is calling for improvements to diagnosis, treatment and care. Michelle Dyson is their CEO.
2: Those who do get diagnosed, it tends to be very late. And when they get diagnosed, they get discharged from the NHS and sent home, if they're lucky, with a leaflet. For example, if you get diagnosed with cancer, you're then on a specialist pathway. So the experience of dementia is really poor.
1: Passengers at Gatwick Airport have been left without working toilets, running water and most food and drink services. It's after a water supply failure disrupted both terminals, although flights are continuing as normal. And hundreds of Kate Bush fans dressed head to toe in red gathered in Folkestone to recreate the singer's iconic Wuthering Heights music video for 2026's The Most Wuthering Heights Day Ever. Here they are. From Radio News Hub, I'm Johnny Holmes.
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4: In Hove, Conway Street remains closed between Font Hill Road and Ellen Street for roadworks, while Adelaide Crescent is closed northbound between Kingsway and Palmyra Square for sewer works. On the trains, engineering work continues today with buses replacing trains between Brighton and Lewes, while some services between London and Brighton are diverted via Hove. This evening, further engineering affects late trains between Haywards Heath and Brighton, while late services between Lewes and Seaford are also affected from Monday night. As always, you're advised to double-check journey times and the latest service updates before you travel. The weather for Brighton and Hove, largely dry overnight and down to 16 degrees. A dry day on Monday, some sunny spells too, and a high of 20. After the high tide at 22.17 at 4.7 metres, the next low tide at the Palace Pier is at 4.35 at 1.5 metres. That's the latest from Southdown Radio. The next news in half an hour.

Good evening and welcome along to South Down Radio. Hope you're enjoying the South Down Radio difference. Coming up in the next half hour or so, we'll look at the South Down Radio job search. Thousands of vacancies across the city at the moment. We'll also bring you the latest glitz and glamour from the world of entertainment in our entertainment bulletin at 20 past or thereabouts, and take a look at the events diary as well, and bring you the local news for Brighton and Hove at half past.

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1: This is an urgent appeal from the Disasters Emergency Committee. Two devastating earthquakes have hit Venezuela, resulting in widespread destruction. 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

0: 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This is Southdown Radio, the sound of the city, where it's time now to catch up with the latest entertainment news.
1: Marvel has revealed that it will release Black Panther 3 with British actor David Johnson playing the titular hero. Ryan Coogler is returning to direct and Letitia Wright will reprise her role as Shuri with Winston Duke back as M'Baku. Johnson will take on the role of Black Panther, also known as T'Challa, who will be the son of the character of the same name, originally played by the late Chadwick Boseman. Reality TV star Georgia Toffolo has revealed she narrowly escaped the French wildfires with her husband, the BrewDog co-founder James Watt. The 31-year-old former Made in Chelsea star said she was on holiday with family last week and left the place she was staying earlier than planned as she could smell the fires, adding in a post on her Instagram story that she's praying everyone's okay. And the staff of Holby City Hospital are in the midst of an explosive disaster and faced with life or death emergencies in a first look at the Casualty 40th anniversary episodes. In a trailer released by the BBC, fans got a first glimpse of the drama to come when the long-running medical show celebrates its landmark anniversary in September.

Welcome along if you've just joined us. Hope you're enjoying the sound of the city. This is Southdown Radio. And a reminder, the West Hill Tavern in Brighton hosts its weekly pub quiz every Wednesday night with music rounds, prizes and plenty of laughs. It starts at 8 o'clock in the evening. Booking is recommended. And don't forget, if you'd like to add an event to the Southdown Radio events diary, just email events@southdownradio.co.uk.

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2: A Brighton man's been jailed for life after admitting rape and sexual assault against a vulnerable woman. 61-year-old Peter Phillips of Madeira Place groomed the victim with money and drugs before attacking her in a hotel in 2025. He must serve a minimum of 9 years and 6 months before he can be considered for parole. People living in Coldean are set to vote on a neighbourhood plan covering housing, green spaces, transport and future development. The plan aims to encourage more family homes, manage the spread of shared student housing and protect open spaces. The referendum is expected to take place in September. A Brighton and Hove bus driver has been praised after helping to save the life of a man who suffered a cardiac arrest in Telscombe Cliffs. Debbie Russell, a former nurse, stopped her bus and carried out CPR until paramedics arrived. She has since been nominated for national and company awards in recognition of her actions. In local sports, Brighton and Hove Albion assistant head coach Andrew Crofts has left the club to join Tottenham Hotspur. The former Seagulls midfielder links up again with ex-Albion boss Roberto De Zerbi after the clubs agreed a compensation package. Albion have thanked Crofts for his contribution and wished him well. There's more local news for Brighton and Hove at southdownradio.co.uk. Travel, weather and tide times next.
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2: Travel News. In Hove, Conway Street remains closed between Font Hill Road and Ellen Street for roadworks, while Adelaide Crescent is closed northbound between Kingsway and Palmyra Square for sewer works. On the trains, engineering work continues today with buses replacing trains between Brighton and Lewes, while some services between London and Brighton are diverted via Hove. This evening, further engineering affects late trains between Haywards Heath and Brighton, while late services between Lewes and Seaford are also affected from Monday night. As always, you're advised to double-check journey times and the latest service updates before you travel. The weather for Brighton and Hove, largely dry overnight and down to 16 degrees. A dry day on Monday, some sunny spells too, and a high of 20. After the high tide at 22.17 at 4.7 metres, the next low tide at the Palace Pier is at 4.35 at 1.5 metres. That's the latest from South Down Radio. The next news in half an hour.

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1: The main suspect of the Berlin Pride attack has been shot and killed by police. Abdul Balout was the subject of a large manhunt. The attack left a woman dead and at least 29 others injured. There's mounting pressure for universities in England.
2: Government needs to be much clearer about what it wants universities to do. It's got to be clear about the about what it expects from research universities. It's got to be clearer about what it expects from universities' engagement with local economies. But governments has got to be clear about what it wants universities to do and to make sure that they're appropriately funded to do that.
1: That's two-time University Chancellor Professor Sir Chris Husbands. The Higher Education Policy Institute says financial pressures, AI adoption and shifting student expectations are colliding faster than predicted. Police Scotland has confirmed it is investigating sexual assault allegations against former Harrods owner Mohamed El-Fayed, following reports that a new witness has come forward. The force says further inquiries are ongoing into allegations linked to El-Fayed's estate in the Highlands, where an alleged attempted rape is reported to have taken place in 1991. El-Fayed, who died in 2023, has been accused of sexually abusing hundreds of women and girls over several decades. Pico Lopez is back on home soil after Cape Verde's fairy tale World Cup run. He was given a hero's welcome back at his boyhood club. He was asked quite the question by a young fan.
3: Oh, here's a good question. What's the hardest person you've ever played against?
4: Oh, there's a good one. There's one person that sticks out. He's not too tall. He's about 49 years old. He wears blue and white. What's his name?
1: And Lando Norris has won the Hungarian Grand Prix ahead of a battling Max Verstappen. Championship leader Kimi Antonelli came home third to extend his championship lead. From Radio News Hub, I'm Johnny Holmes.
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8: In Brighton, traffic's taking turns on Freshfield Road between Manor Hill and Dawson Terrace because of gas works, while temporary lights remain on Elm Grove at Hampden Road. In Hove, temporary lights are also in place on Hangleton Way near Spencer Avenue. On the trains, engineering work continues today with buses replacing trains between Brighton and Lewes, while some services between London and Brighton are diverted via Hove. This evening, further engineering affects late trains between Haywards Heath and Brighton, while late services between Lewes and Seaford are also affected from Monday night. As always, you're advised to double-check journey times and the latest service updates before you travel. The weather for Brighton and Hove, largely dry overnight and down to 16 degrees. A dry day on Monday, some sunny spells too, and a high of 20. After the high tide at 22.17 at 4.7 metres, the next low tide at the Palace Pier is at 4.35 at 1.5 metres. That's the latest from South Down Radio, the next news in half an hour.

Good evening and welcome along to Southdown Radio. Hope you're enjoying the Southdown Radio difference. Coming up in the next few minutes, we'll bring you the latest sport and also more from the Southdown Radio events diary and the local news for Brighton and Hove coming up at 5:30.

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1: You're both on the same road. Same tarmac, same rules. Just a different number of wheels. Motorbikes aren't in your way. They're on their way, just like you. So use your mirrors. Check before you manoeuvre. And be aware of motorbikes. 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Motorbike safety. It's on all of us. National Highways.

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1: Lando Norris has won the Hungarian Grand Prix ahead of a battling Max Verstappen. Oscar Piastri, who led for much of the race but was passed by Norris, retired with a gearbox issue. Championship leader Kimi Antonelli came home third to extend his lead. Inter Milan have entered talks with Tottenham over the potential signing of captain Cristian Romero. Romero helped Argentina reach a second straight World Cup final earlier this month, but can leave Spurs this summer for a significant fee after an eventful five-year spell. And Pico Lopez is back on home soil after Cape Verde's fairy tale World Cup run. He was given a hero's welcome at Lord Celtic FC in Crumlin, where he started playing football. He was asked quite the question by a young fan.
2: What's the hardest person you've ever played against? There's the one person that sticks out. He's not too tall. He's about 49 years old. He wears blue and white. What's his name? And who's better, Messi or Pico?

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1: Brighton and Hove City Council could create more independent trusts to help manage and protect historic buildings and heritage sites. The proposal is one of 15 recommendations aimed at finding new ways to care for the city's heritage as council budgets remain under pressure. The recommendations are due to go before the council's cabinet later this year. An independent review has begun into the closure of Middle Street Primary School in Brighton. It will examine how concerns about governance and leadership were handled before the school was judged no longer financially viable. The findings and recommendations will be published after the review is completed. A Brighton councillor has criticised the management of the Royal Pavilion and Museums Trust after resigning as a trustee. Amanda Grimshaw raised concerns about governance and staff welfare, while the trust says the issues were investigated and that its disputes with staff has now been resolved. The trust says it takes governance and staff welfare seriously. In local sport, Sussex Sharks suffered a 72-run defeat to Durham in the Metrobank One-Day Cup. Charlie Tear scored an impressive century for Sussex, but Durham's total of 352 proved too much to chase down. The Sharks were bowled out for 280, leaving them without a point from the match. There's more local news for Brighton and Hove at southdownradio.co.uk. Travel, weather and tide times next.
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1: In Hove, Conway Street remains closed between Font Hill Road and Ellen Street for roadworks, while Adelaide Crescent is closed northbound between Kingsway and Palmyra Square for sewer works. On the trains, engineering work continues today with buses replacing trains between Brighton and Lewes, while some services between London and Brighton are diverted via Hove. This evening, further engineering affects late trains between Haywards Heath and Brighton, while late services between Lewes and Seaford are also affected from Monday night. As always, you're advised to double-check journey times and the latest service updates before you travel. The weather for Brighton and Hove, largely dry overnight and down to 16 degrees. A dry day on Monday, some sunny spells too, and a high of 20. After the high tide at 22.17 at 4.7 metres, the next low tide at the Palace Pier is at 4.35 at 1.5 metres. That's the latest from Southdown Radio, the next news in half an hour.

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1: A 33-year-old man has been arrested on suspicion of causing death by dangerous driving after four people, including a baby girl, were killed in a crash in Derby. Emergency services were called at 11 p.m. on Saturday to reports of a car containing five people leaving the road and crashing into trees. Two women, aged 18 and 30, along with a 36-year-old man, were declared dead at the scene. A baby girl was taken to hospital and died a short time later. A man suspected of carrying out the Berlin Pride attack that left one person dead and 29 injured has been shot dead by police during a confrontation in a suburb of the city. Abdul Bolout, a German citizen with Lebanese roots, was killed following a manhunt that lasted nearly 24 hours after the attack in central Berlin. Prosecutors said the suspect had previously sought to join the Islamic State group. Dementia should be made a government priority. That's according to 80% of the British public and an Alzheimer's charity. The charity is calling for improvements to diagnosis, treatment and care. Michelle Dyson is their CEO.
2: Those who do get diagnosed, it tends to be very late. And when they get diagnosed, they get discharged from the NHS and sent home, if they're lucky, with a leaflet. For example, if you get diagnosed with cancer, you're then on a specialist pathway. So the experience of dementia is really poor.
1: Passengers at Gatwick Airport have been left without working toilets, running water and most food and drink services. It's after a water supply failure disrupted both terminals, although flights are continuing as normal. And hundreds of Kate Bush fans dressed head to toe in red gathered in Folkestone to recreate the singer's iconic Wuthering Heights music video for 2026's The Most Wuthering Heights Day Ever. Here they are. From Radio News Hub, I'm Johnny Holmes.
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4: In Hove, Conway Street remains closed between Font Hill Road and Ellen Street for roadworks, while Adelaide Crescent is closed northbound between Kingsway and Palmyra Square for sewer works. On the trains, engineering work continues today with buses replacing trains between Brighton and Lewes, while some services between London and Brighton are diverted via Hove. This evening, further engineering affects late trains between Haywards Heath and Brighton, while late services between Lewes and Seaford are also affected from Monday night. As always, you're advised to double-check journey times and the latest service updates before you travel. The weather for Brighton and Hove, largely dry overnight and down to 16 degrees. A dry day on Monday, some sunny spells too, and a high of 20. After the high tide at 22.17 at 4.7 metres, the next low tide at the Palace Pier is at 4.35 at 1.5 metres. That's the latest from Southdown Radio. The next news in half an hour.

Welcome along. If you've just found us, this is Southdown Radio with news, weather and travel every 30 minutes, 24 hours a day, including tide times, world news on the hour, local news on the half hour. 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
1: Ancient cedar trees in Stanmer Park have been fenced off to protect both the trees and the public. The trees are thought to be around 300 years old and have recently lost several large branches because of their age. The council says the fencing should help preserve the cedars while allowing visitors to enjoy them safely. Residents in North Hollingdean will get a third and final chance to have their say on a controlled parking scheme. The council says parking and road safety concerns have increased since permits were introduced in the southern part of the area. The consultation is due to take place before the end of the summer. People living in Coldean are set to vote on a neighbourhood plan covering housing, green spaces, transport and future development. The plan aims to encourage more family homes, manage the spread of shared student housing and protect open spaces. The referendum is expected to take place in September. In local sports, Sussex Sharks suffered a 72-run defeat to Durham in the Metrobank One Day Cup. Charlie Tier scored an impressive century for Sussex, but Durham's total of 352 proved too much to chase down. The Sharks were bowled out for 280, leaving them without a point from the match. You'll find more of this morning's local news stories for Brighton and Hove at southdownradio.co.uk. Travel, weather and tide times next.
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1: Travel News. In Brighton, traffic's taking turns on Freshfield Road between Manor Hill and Dawson Terrace because of gas works, while temporary lights remain on Elm Grove at Hampden Road. In Hove, temporary lights are also in place on Hangleton Way near Spencer Avenue. On the trains, engineering work continues today with buses replacing trains between Brighton and Lewes, while some services between London and Brighton are diverted via Hove. This evening, further engineering affects late trains between Haywards Heath and Brighton, while late services between Lewes and Seaford are also affected from Monday night. As always, you're advised to double-check journey times and the latest service updates before you travel. The weather for Brighton and Hove, largely dry overnight and down to 16 degrees. A dry day on Monday, some sunny spells too, and a high of 20. After the high tide at 22.17 at 4.7 metres, the next low tide at the Palace Pier is at 4.35 at 1.5 metres. That's the latest from Southdown Radio. The next news in half an hour.

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1: The main suspect of the Berlin Pride attack has been shot and killed by police. Abdul Balout was the subject of a large manhunt. The attack left a woman dead and at least 29 others injured. There's mounting pressure for universities in England.
2: Government needs to be much